0: know you remember this one.
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2: Cockroaches. 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

take it like a challenge. I don't understand why the hell I can't have it. 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I was blessed with a swag and I ain't bragging. Insecurities get covered with designer fashion. If I'm not intimidating, tell me why you bashful. 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But if you leaving here with me, it'll be

0: 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It's 95.0 beat. Corey Moe inside your radio. That right there, Kevin Gates. Time for that rolling right now. Inside Throwback Thursday. Inside the Primetime Show. And yeah, that one coming right off those text lines also, man. And continue to get at you, boy. 601-483-9595. Also, you never know when I might, you know, want y'all to hit me up so I can get somebody qualified to go check out Lil Wayne. You know what I mean? So if you want to know about that, here's more details right here on the beat.
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I went triple dipper. 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
1: 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It's 95.1 Cora Moore, Satch Radio. R.I.P., man. The great little Lunny right there with Colors. Getting it in on his Throwback Thursday and about 10 minutes away from the 8 o'clock mixdown. So, you know, I was strong, I was on nothing but throwback. So, keep it locked in for that right there. But before I get into all that, before we go over there to the 8 o'clock hour, coming right back with a little Drake for you and some throwback Luda right here on the beat.
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10: 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Every day, one thought haunts you. What if I stop? A 2026 British Medical Journal study says you'll gain every pound back four times faster. So what now? 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Alex Gone patented hypnosis. The Journal of the American Medical Association says adding behavior therapy to GLP-1s produces nearly three times the results than GLP-1s alone. Hypnosis is behavior therapy concentrated, and Alex Gone hypnosis is the only U.S. patented hypnosis proven useful by the U.S. Patent Office. 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

surrounding areas. Yo, get ready. As 95.1 The Beat, the Grill Man LLC, and Mobile World, located on Highway 39 North and Meridian, are giving you tickets to the biggest hip-hop concert of the year. Oh, Lil Wayne. Yeah.

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1: For real though.
0: Nobu and Malibu was my last supper.
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0: I f***ed up in rush hour traffic, Chris Tucker.
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0: Everybody screaming gang, gang, gang.
1: Gang.
0: Your folks come and get you, you gon' tell on the whole gang.
1: Gang.
0: She said, can she f*** me?

0: on this Throwback Thursday. Yeah, yeah, yeah. Big shout out to y'all, man. Definitely got more throwbacks coming your way, though. So stay tuned right here on the beat.
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0: 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Oh, Lil Wayne. Yeah, that's right. Lil Wayne, live at the Mississippi Coast Coliseum in Biloxi on Friday.

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1: 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Yeah, I know. 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

grapevine. 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

0: 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WJXM, number one in the streets, number one in the schools, number one in the community, and number one for hip-hop and R&B. 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
1: 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Hey, bro, yeah.

0: 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It's time to get ready to go back to school.
1: All right, listen up, y'all. Take a roll here. Where's Jaqueline at?
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1: 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So that's how it's gonna be.
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2: What type of games are being played? 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
0: 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We get our praise on.
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2: 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Ice.

0: concert of the year.
1: Oh, Lil Wayne.
2: Yeah.
0: Yeah, that's right. Lil Wayne, live at the Mississippi Coast Coliseum in Biloxi on Friday.

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0: You could put me any place on the map, cause I'm him. 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Somebody tell them people Mr. Hem is here.
1: Whoa, whoa, whoa, whoa, whoa, whoa.
0: Mr. Hem is here.
1: Whoa, whoa, whoa, whoa, whoa, whoa.
0: Mr. Hem.
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0: 10. Girl, you a 10, girl, you a 10, girl, you a 10. 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
0: 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We're Meridian's number one for hip-hop and R&B. 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

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As 95.1 The Beat, the Grill Man LLC and Mobile World, located on Highway 39 North in Meridian, are giving you tickets to the biggest hip-hop concert of the year. Oh, Lil Wayne. Yeah, that's right. Lil Wayne live at the Mississippi Coast Coliseum in Biloxi on Friday.

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1: Grosky. 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You got Wham, you got Billy in this. 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
2: 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Another anthem upon the
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0: 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All my from Memphis still allowed to call me Mr. Pooh. 7 foreigns, rose gold, my first day out, damn fool. 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

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Tuskegee. Talladega. Stillman. And Miles College. We put it down for you right now. 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

0: a 10. Girl, you a 10, girl, you a 10, girl, you a 10. 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
1: Oh, Lil Wayne.
0: Yeah, that's right. Lil Wayne live at the Mississippi Coast Coliseum in Biloxi on Friday.

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0: They just called Rick. 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
2: Northwest Middle, Magnolia Middle, and Carver Middle School. 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

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Yo, get ready. As 95.1 The Beat, the Grill Man LLC, and Mobile World, located on Highway 39 North in Meridian, are giving you tickets to the biggest hip-hop concert of the year. Oh, Lil Wayne. Yeah, that's right. Lil Wayne, live at the Mississippi Coast Coliseum in Biloxi on Friday.

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1: All righty. Well, good morning. It's Didi in the morning. I got the fellas with me, Jay Cruz, also Trey G, and comedian J.J. Williamson.
2: Hey, man.
1: All right, so let's talk about this thing with Stephen A. Smith. So the guy Steve Stout came out and basically said, what did he say, you guys? Something about that Stephen A., he's just looking for what?
3: His fame is outpacing his talent.
1: Yeah.
3: He would rather be famous for just being famous than be famous for being talented.
1: Well, Stephen A. says, ain't none of y'all been talking about him like this until he got paid, though.
4: Got that bread.
1: He got that money. Take a listen.
5: What fame? It's y'all. Nobody's been talking about me like this until I got paid. Can we talk about that? Can we talk about a black man sitting in a position, finally getting a bag, and then have to dribble a basketball or catch a touchdown pass or make a rap album to do it, and all of a sudden, that I'm the center of attention. Can we talk about that?
1: So some people say he sold out, right? People say, did he sell out?
2: Yeah. Some people do say that.
1: Why your voice go like that? Yo.
2: Because I kind of agree with
1: it. Do you really, Trey?
2: I agree with it a little bit. And I like Stephen A. That's the craziest thing about it. I do like Stephen A, so I pay attention to a lot of what he says. But when I used to watch Stephen A early on in his career, when the TV was a little grainy before it got HD and all that stuff there.
6: Yeah.
2: And
6: before it got 4K.
2: And he had them big suits, you know what I'm saying, with the ties and all that. He didn't talk the same as he do now. He didn't have the same opinions that he does now. He wasn't as boisterous as he is now. So, I kind of agree with what Steve Stout said.
1: Cruz, you seem like you grabbed your head like,
4: we dog him on this show all the time.
1: Okay.
4: For all his comments. You literally have cut him off. You're like, I'm done with him. I'm disowning him.

0: Why are we surprised, right? No. And now, but now it seems like you're okaying this behavior.
1: He made comments I didn't like, right. And I'm not necessarily a fan of his.
2: Right.
1: But I'm okay with what he just said right there, and that is, as a black man who got paid, and he's a black man who got paid without bouncing a ball, playing sports, or rapping, I'm clapping it up for this black man.
2: Sure.
1: It doesn't mean that I like him. I like his statement, and he's absolutely right. He got $100 million, and he didn't do anything but be himself and talk and be a sports guy. I'm clapping that up. So what are you having a problem with?
0: The conversation, Steve Stout saying that he doesn't use his skill or what he's learned, he just picks low-hanging fruit.
1: Okay. So, and so what are you mad at with me and what I say because I like?
0: We constantly talk about him for picking low-hanging fruit.
1: Okay.
0: And now you're saying it's okay.
1: No, what I'm saying is okay is his statement about a black man making money. I don't get what, and are we having, because as a person, let me tell you what I'm really happy about as a person, that I can at least be fair.
2: Yeah.
1: I may not like everything or not. I can still say, okay.
2: You know right. what he ate right there.
1: Right.
2: You still say, even though
1: but
2: I don't
1: if
2: like
1: I was
2: his,
1: a hater, if right. I was a hater, I could have said, I hate this guy so much, I even hate what he said right there.
2: Right, even if he is right. But I do think Stephen A sold out a little bit for the money and the fame. That $100 million contract, I do think he sold out.
3: Yeah, a little bit. I do. I do too.
1: Y'all think he sold out? Let me ask you guys this. If you had to sell out, how much would you have to be paid in order to sell out then?
3: Damn.
2: Lord have mercy.
1: Jay Cruz, how much you would be paid?
0: At least five.
1: $5 million, and you'll sell out?
4: I'm going to sell out, yep.
1: All right.
2: Yeah, don't look this way. I'm going to keep a G with you. You don't know what you're going to do until that money get put in front
3: of
2: you. I will say that. But the word selling out don't sit right on my spirit.
3: Yeah. It's something about that word.
2: It's like my granny behind me, like, you better not say that. Why? I'll flick you on the back of your neck.
0: Hard.
2: So I would say this. I cannot say there's a dollar amount that will make me sell out. Because when I think about what selling out comes with, yeah, I can't do it.
1: There's no amount?
2: I'll be broke, poor, busted, and disgusted.
1: There's
2: no amount.
1: Okay. JJ?
3: Man, look. Give me $13.75 an hour. Give me every other weekend off.
2: Shut up.
3: Paid vacation.
0: That's a good deal.
3: Give me the top notch medical benefits.
1: Ooh,
3: man, I'll paint my face.
2: Shut up. All right.
1: Okay. Certain extent, do we sell out every day when we go to a job that we can't stand or a boss we don't like because we know that we got to sell out for the fact that we got to pay our rent?
0: Absolutely.
1: Aren't we selling out every day almost?
0: For money.
2: That might be a different word.
1: Okay.
3: Yeah.
1: But you kill me. Okay. So all I'm going to say is this. Yes, there is a number. And I'm with Stephen A. You give me $100 million, I'm selling out.
2: $100 million?
1: I'm selling out.
2: So if they
1: matter of fact, you can give me $50 million, I'm selling out.
2: So if they say we give you $100 million, you put this red hat on. You going to put that red? You know what red hat I'm talking about.
1: Hey, let's go to the phone lines right now.
0: Ooh, that was
2: see
0: tough.
2: What I'm saying?
1: Shut up, Trey.
3: $100 million, I'm going to have mine cocked.
2: Shut up.
3: I'm going to have mine to the side.
1: Hey,
3: left and right.
1: JJ's like, make America great again and make my life great again.
3: Shut up. Matter of fact, I'm going to put Christmas lights around every letter. Make sure you see.
2: I don't believe it.
1: Guys,
2: I do not believe it.
1: We want to know this. Stephen A. Smith's been accused of selling out with that $100 million. Contract. We want to know how much would you have to be paid in order to sell out? Give us a number right now. Let us know. 833. Talk to Didi.
3: That's 833-825-5233.
1: It's Didi in the morning.
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See you at the bar, you was hardly talking. 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
3: All right, so listen. Y'all, we've been having this conversation about, you know, how much would you have to be paid in order to sell out? 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Damn. Some people say Stephen A. Smith was paid $100 million.
4: Ooh. 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
3: Sell me out.
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3: 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Hey, Nika.
5: Hi.
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5: 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Cash on delivery.
3: Uh-huh. You put that red hat on?
5: I put that red hat on like one of them did with the Christmas lights.
4: y'all tripping.
3: Okay, no. Nika. Thank you very much for your call. We appreciate it. Here's Leonard. Leonard, we're talking about this. We want to know how much would you have to be paid in order to sell out?
7: I think I've got to get like $10 million.
3: Mm-hmm.
7: But I actually believe that Stephen A. didn't sell out because I think he's just doing his job and they paid him to do his job. I mean, if they at your job say, we're going to give you this much money to keep doing what you've been doing your whole life, how is that considered selling out if that's what you already been doing? Mm. I don't understand that part.
4: Well, but his job, Leonard, is to talk about sports.
8: You think he's been talking gossip his whole life?
7: Well, you do. He go off on a lot of different subjects, but he's still a journalist, like you say. So he speaks on a lot of different things. He's just doing his job.
4: Well, but okay, Leonard, since we gonna use the journalist card, journalists are supposed to remain impartial. He is far from impartial.
7: You say impartial. Well, you gotta have his opinion too, though. Still, at the same time, he can be impartial.
4: Not as a journalist.
3: Yeah, but I don't think they hired. Did they really? Thank you, Leonard. I'm going to this. Did they really hire him as a journalist?
4: That's what Leonard said.
3: Well, I mean,
8: that's what Stephen A. Smith said. I'm a journalist.
4: But what Leonard said. Now, on his own podcast, I can see what you're saying.
3: Right.
4: I can see what you're saying on his own podcast. But then that is his opinion, and that is now him selling out for fame, though.
3: Mm, is it?
4: On his own podcast, yes.
3: I mean, because that's what podcasts are, you giving your opinion without having the job or anything around you necessarily.
8: I give you
3: that.
8: That's, you could be free. You could just say what you feel,
3: you
8: so
3: say.
8: It's not necessarily him selling out.
3: So you're not
8: out.
3: Wearing your journalist hat.
4: No. Correct. But the thing is, his opinion has changed since he was getting it out the mud.
3: Now,
4: all of a sudden that you had this $100 million contract, now your opinion
8: now
4: is
8: different.
4: Of
8: you're
4: the
8: different
4: other side.
8: Person.
3: Uh-huh. Oh, I know what you're talking about. Politically, he did change. I got you. Okay. Hey, here's D. Hey, D. D.
9: Yo.
3: Hey, listen, we want to know, how much would you have to be paid in order to sell out?
9: It ain't no price tag, baby. What y'all talking about?
4: Thank you, D.
9: Listen, BD, once you put that price tag on you, Shawty, it's over with. That means when you sell out, that means you got to do everything they tell you got to do. It ain't just about that hat. They might come through with that finger, baby.
4: Not the finger.
3: Excuse me?
4: Hold on a second, D.
8: You took it to a whole other level, sir.
3: Damn, D.
9: Ain't nobody took it to no another level.
3: There's a difference between a sellout and a prostitute.
8: Oh, yeah, there's a difference.
9: No. Hey, a sellout is a prostitute.
3: Damn.
4: Come on, D.
3: Yeah, you are. You're selling yourself then. All right, D. So you're saying nothing. Nothing at all.
8: No money.
9: It ain't no price tag, baby.
8: No amount.
9: Hey, I know you don't mean that, J. Cruz. You hurt my soul when you said
8: that. My brother, I got kids because I was thinking about my family.
9: No, don't do it, baby. Don't do it, baby.
4: Stay solid, D.
3: Hey, D. I hear you talking about Diddy. Don't do it. You was alive for $100 million?
4: $100 million.
8: He said he know me. Cruz, you wouldn't do it?
3: I told y'all, I'm changing my life, my mama's life, my family, everybody's lives.
8: I'm dealing with stuff right now. What you talking about?
3: All right, hold on a second. Here's Monica.

0: Monica?
1: Yes.
0: All right, come on now. If you had to sell out, how much would you have to be paid in order to sell out?
1: Well, for me, it just depends on what it is. I mean, but in the millions.
0: Damn like it, how many millions?
2: Damn it, Mo.
1: 10, 20. But it still depends, though. It still depends on what. But I was wanting to agree with Jay Cruz also. It's not the fact that, you know, Stephen A. Smith is how he makes his money. So it still just depends on what you do to sell out, you know.
0: Okay. Okay. Thank you very much for your call, Monica. We appreciate it. All right. So we're talking about how much would it be? How much would you have to be paid in order to sell out? What's wrong with you, JJ?
3: I'm thinking over here.
4: I'm thinking about how
0: you're thinking?
4: Died.
3: Yeah. Matter of fact, you pressure wash my driveway, I'm good. I'm selling that. Pressure wash my driveway. Stop this leak up under my seat. Come find out where. Come find where. Why this wire a little loose?
0: Okay.
3: And why my bathroom light keep blinking? Man.
0: Hey, come fix this this unit at my house. This AC unit.
3: Oh my God.
4: What? Now you kind of talking a little bit.
0: Summer's coming.
4: Boy.
5: Prepare.
0: Yeah. All right. No. We're trying to figure out. Stephen A. Smith, some people said, you know, he's been accused of selling out after getting that $100 million contract. We want to know how much would you have to be paid in order to sell out? Give us a number right now. Call us at 833-TALK-TO-DEEDEE.
3: That's 833-825-5233.
0: It's DeeDee in the morning.
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0: All right, so we were talking about Stephen A. Smith. And a lot of people feel that Stephen A. Smith, he's been accused of selling out after he got that $100 million contract.
1: Cha-ching.
0: Yeah. So we want to know, how much would you have to be paid in order to sell out? You know, at first I said $100 million, then I said, you know, let me keep it real. $50 million, I'll sell out.
2: Well, damn.
0: I'm going to keep it real.
3: I think you're still not keeping it real.
0: I think we have a good 50. Mm-hmm. $50 million. I mean, to sell out, where JJ said we had to put on the red hat.
2: You got to put that red hat on.
3: Is that the major?
0: Yeah, that's selling out for
2: what
0: us.
2: What if one of the stipulations was you got to say free Diddy? Look at you.
4: Free Diddy.
0: That's going against.
2: Yeah. Mm. Yeah, think about that now.
4: Man.
2: Think about that now.
4: It would make my picket sign.
2: Shut up.
0: How often do I got to say it? I got to say it one time?
2: Oh, my God.
0: No, that's a stipulation in the contract. I need to know how many times I got to say it.
2: You a negotiator, ain't you?
0: I sure am. Like, you tell me how many times now.
4: I put it on every app I have.
0: All right, what about you? J. Crew says, what, $5 million? You'll sell out?
3: Because I got it's fam. I'm doing it for the family. I'm doing it for my kids. Give them a better life.
0: Yeah, he said $5 million. And Trey, you said you wouldn't sell out at all.
2: I'm standing on my business. I ain't selling out.
0: He said, I'm going to stand on being broke for the rest of my life.
2: I will be broke, busted, and disgusted forever. Forget it.
0: Damn, you so good.
3: Are you sure, bro?
0: You're wonderful.
2: Can't put a price on my pride.
3: No, man, I know, look at this. Are you sure?
0: This is a good guy. What about you, JJ?
2: Man, I just borrowed some of your house.
4: Man, that's a good one. Rotate and balance my ties and make sure I pass my admissions. I'm good.
0: Shut you up. Don't sell out for that?
4: Man, what you talking about? That's give okay. me some wiper blades.
0: Okay. Uh-uh. Some new ones.
4: The ones that don't smear, I'm good.
0: Here is Trey. Hey, Trey, here's Trey.
2: Beautiful name.
0: Yep, Trey.
5: Hey, what's up, man?
4: What
5: up,
4: Trey?
2: What up, now?
5: Man, I think my people need to learn what selling out is.
0: Okay.
5: Because I don't understand what they're even talking about with Stephen A. Stephen A, first of all, I've been watching ESPN. He used to be a token black guy. Mm. Mostly white dudes, a token black guy. It ain't been as many black athletes and anchors been on ESPN since then. Mm. All he do is hire his own people. And he is, as far as the journalist thing, he does the sports journalist. That's what he do. On TV, he do his job.
0: Right.
5: On the radio, he speak his opinion.
0: Right.
5: So I don't know. I think it's because he don't like their teams or whatever.
0: Mm-hmm.
5: And that's how they feel like that. But Stephen A. ain't did nothing but exploit black people that other networks done fire.
0: I like that, Trey. But now, Trey, let me ask you this.
5: $50 million and I'm gone.
0: Oh, you said $50 million, huh?
5: I'm gone.
0: Okay. $50 million. Trey just said $50 million.
2: I view him differently when he first started his career. And I hate the fact that people say he is a token black dude on TV, because I see him differently whenever he defends. He does keep it real when it comes to his sports critiques.
3: Mm.
2: So I do see him differently, especially early in his career.
5: He ain't no token black dude. He the plug. Mm. He used to be the token black dude, but Skip was on there. He got him out of there.
0: All right.
5: And who we bring in, more black dudes.
0: Mm. All right, thank you.
5: Stephen A, he the plug.
0: Thank you, Trey. I appreciate that. Here's Adrian. Adrian, we're talking about how much would you have to be paid in order to sell out? What you think?
6: Well, first of all, I don't think Stephen A. Smith sold out.
0: Mm-hmm.
6: I think he is playing a character. I think once you get in the big time, ESPN, any big time channel, I don't think you're really selling out. You're just playing somebody, and he's just acting in order to get the money.
0: Mm-hmm.
6: But if you were to tell me, hey, play a character, how much money? I think a few million. I mean, I think anybody would do it. Just
0: Adrian,
6: act
0: how much?
6: Out.
0: What's a few million for you to sell out? What's a few?
6: I mean, I'm in the corporate world, so I'm thinking about $4 to $5 million. Just tell me if I'm being honest, that's kind of something that I would need.
0: I retire and I'm good. There it is. Well, thank you, Adrian. I appreciate your call. I like what you're saying. It's interesting, though. Some people feel like, and I was thinking that, did Stephen A. sell out, or did he just cash in?
2: He sold out.
0: You think so?
2: Yeah, he sold out.
0: Hmm.
2: And I think people are confusing what actually, like, we are talking about when it comes to Stephen A. selling out. I'm not talking about his ESPN persona.
0: Mm.
2: He completely keeps his sports on ESPN. I'm talking about when he gets on his podcast and he has that differing of opinion than what he used to talk about and preach.
0: I get what you're saying.
2: That's what I'm talking about.
0: Some people said it changed immediately after he got the $100 million.
2: Is what it seemed like.
0: That's a lot of people had
2: what
0: thought.
2: It seemed like.
0: Yeah.
2: He can have a different sports opinion, and that'd be 100% fine, but it's narrative that he now pushes.
0: Yeah, the other narrative. I get
4: outside of sports.
0: Yeah.
3: Okay. Yeah, things that matter a little more.
0: So that's what everybody's trying to figure out, how much you would have to be paid in order to sell out. Again, Trey says he's never selling out.
2: Zil
0: said you give him $5 million, he'll sell out in a minute.
2: For the kids!
0: And I said $50 million, and JJ said just power wash his driveway.
4: Stop. And I'm good.
3: He didn't mean it.
0: All right. Listen, if you didn't get a chance to get in on the calls this morning and you want to sound off on how much you would actually be paid in order to sell out, and you have to be paid, hit me up at Dee Dee in the morning.

0: 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It's time to get ready to go back to school.
1: All right, listen up, y'all. Take a roll here. Where's Jay Quillin at?
2: Do you mean Jacqueline?
1: Okay, so that's how it's gonna be.
0: So get ready.

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1: I heard what you said through the grapevine. Funny thing about your problems, they ain't mine. 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Time crossing these state lines. 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

grapevine. 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

baby, I ain't slowing down, but the horsepower. 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
1: Meridian and surrounding areas, it's time to get ready to go back to school.
2: 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All right, listen up, y'all. Take a roll here. Where's Jaquelin at?
3: Do you mean Jacqueline?
2: Okay, so that's how it's gonna be.
1: So get

0: Aaron? Where is Aaron right now?
1: Aaron.
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3: All right, it's Dee Dee in the morning, and we got to have a conversation about something.
4: A word.
3: Cardi B. Cardi B then said something, y'all. I need to hear this. I need you all to hear what Cardi B said. And I love her, and she does. She's so honest and you know, authentic and open about certain things.
4: Yeah.
3: But now she's talking about something called chlorophyll, and she's taking it. Take a listen.
5: So today is my third day drinking chlorophyll. Tomorrow, I'm a really...

0: push to the test. I'm not going to wear no deodorant tomorrow. Word to my mother, if I start smelling like a gyro, I'm going to smack you for lying.
1: Mm-mm.
2: Damn.
1: All right.
2: A gyro must smell like onions or something.
1: Yeah, it does.
2: It's oniony.
1: Heato.
3: Oh, yeah.
1: All right, so I'm trying to figure this out. I've been stumped about it. I'm trying to figure out what is the difference. What does it do? Because I was reading something and it said something it does with the plants,
2: uh-huh.
1: Right?
2: You're right.
1: But then I found out the effects of chlorophyll. This is what they're saying. Supplement makers claim that chlorophyll can do many things, including aid in weight loss.
3: Mm-hmm. Okay.
1: Okay. Boost red blood cell production.
3: Mm-hmm.
1: Heal damaged skin.
3: Mm.
1: Mm-hmm. That sounds good. Neutralize toxins.
3: Yeah.
1: Prevent cancer.
2: Which neutralizing toxins, I think that's what helps with body odor.
1: That's yeah. what it said. Gotcha. Prevent cancer, reduce body odor,
2: yeah.
1: and reduce inflammation.
3: Yeah. This is allegedly, by the way, right?
2: Of course.
3: Okay, yeah, sure.
2: You know, it got really big around the time of COVID.
1: So, oh, really?
2: So when COVID hit, everybody was doing, you know, ashwagandha.
1: Yeah. I was going to say elderberry is what I remember about COVID.
2: Elderberry. They were doing chlorophyll drops as well. You could drop them in your water or you could do it as a peel also.
1: Okay.
2: Yeah.
1: Anybody in here take any type of vitamins? I know yeah. JJ does. What yeah. you take?
2: I think it's magnesium.
1: Oh, I thought you were going to say Flintstones. I was like, we're not doing that here today.
4: What's wrong with that?
5: Man, you have no idea how good you'll feel eat you by 3 Dinos. Get you by 3 Dinos vitamins, boy.
3: It's just Dinos.
5: Man, all Dinos. Now, if you get you eat them Bam Bams, you're going to fight somebody.
2: Oh, God. You're going to be strong as hell. Like, for real.
1: What you take, Dre?
2: I take zinc. Mm-hmm. I take magnesium. I take potassium.
1: Damn.
2: It's like a one. You know, it's one of them.
1: Yeah. Do you feel good? You feel any better about yourself?
2: I don't feel no different. I ain't gonna hold you.
1: Me either.
2: But I feel like it's probably doing something to my body. And I take vitamin D as well because I'm vitamin D deficient.
1: Okay, I take a liquid vitamin every morning.
2: Oh, do you?
1: Yeah, I take a liquid vitamin, and I love it though. I mean, it's actually good.
2: I can't do the
1: liquid. I take a cup. Mm-hmm. It's supposed to have all the vitamins in it. I've been taking it for years.
2: You know
1: what?
2: I don't
1: know if it did anything.
2: I don't think so because I don't be feeling nothing different. Then I go to the doctor. They be like, your blood pressure high. What? What? How? Ow.
1: Hold on a second. You think the vitamins are going to lower your blood pressure?
5: They should.
2: Is that what they say?
1: Nuh-uh.
2: What else is
1: read
2: supposed
1: the
2: to
1: back.
2: Do?
1: Okay, what about you, JJ? What you take?
5: Mega Men.
1: Who?
5: Mega Men.
1: Mega. What the hell is a Mega Men?
5: It's got uh-oh. Several different pills in it, you know.
2: That's
5: it
2: a cartoon, ain't it?
5: Yeah, yeah.
2: One Mega Man a cartoon?
3: Yeah.
5: Actually, you can read about it on the WB. But anyway. So, yeah, Mega Men. It's really for working out and everything. But, you know, it got a couple of different ingredients.
1: All right. And Cruz, you take any vitamins?
3: Nope.
2: Damn.
3: You know, this is a whole study that says they really don't do nothing.
1: I've heard that too.
3: Yeah.
1: I have heard that. That's what I'm trying to see.
3: That's not why I don't take them, but I did read that.
2: A lot of people say you should ingest them through your food. Mm-hmm. That's how it's supposed
3: actual,
2: to like.
3: Actual, naturally. Vegetables.
2: Yeah, benefit
3: fruits.
2: Your body.
3: Yeah, not in a pill form.
2: That's what they say. Mm. But it's like, damn.
1: Which one is right?
2: I've heard health experts say that pills actually do work. Like, right. if you are deficient in certain areas, if you
3: that
2: take...
3: That part. They say that's the only time you should take them.
2: Yeah. Mm-hmm. Yeah, if you take pills, or if you take those pills, let me be specific, because I don't want nobody out there popping pills on Captrail.
3: Yeah. Again, we are not doctors.
5: Because Trey said
2: it's supposed to help.
1: Let me go back to this thing, because, you know, again, I take a liquid one, but you said, how many Dinos? Let me write this down. Because Dinos.
5: You get three... If you eat three Dinos, you will get up early, you'll have a lot of energy, and then you won't have to eat till later
1: okay,
5: on.
1: Okay, that's what
5: now, if you take 4 Bam Bams, you can drink a whole bottle at the bar on your own.
2: Shut up.
5: On your own.
1: Then it sounds to me, I need to take some Bam Bams.
5: Uh-uh. All right. Now, if you take you some, Didi, if you take 2 Walonas, Wilmas.
1: Hold on.
5: Hold on.
1: We talk about Flintstone vitamins and he done made them black.
2: Yeah.
1: Right.
2: Good time.
5: If you take them long as you're going to be involved in a high speed chase.
2: Shut up.
5: But the Wilmers, you might get some that night.
1: All right. Listen, everyone. Now we need somebody to play our $1,000 minute game. 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

0: hope you enjoy your summer, because we inside the 95 days of summer and doing it for the culture. 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
1: Good morning. It's Dee Dee in the morning, about to play our $1,000 minute game. We got us a contestant standing by. I believe it's Emily here in a second. But guys, do you guys realize this? Who do you think? They said topping the list of dead celebrities who made money last year. Who do you think topped the list?
2: Michael Jackson?
1: Yep. Michael Jackson.
2: That's forever going to be the
3: crazy.
1: Michael Jackson is the highest earning dead celebrity of 2025. He earned an estimated $105 million.
4: What?
1: Remember he said that. Remember when they come saying Michael Jackson said he was going to be worth more money in death and they were wanting to kill him is what he had said, actually.
2: What are people buying, though? Is it the music?
1: I don't know. They said a portion of his earning came from the sale of his music catalog and Sony Music and this and that.
3: I would think during Halloween, too, because a Thriller.
1: Oh, my God.
3: Costume, all that, you know, probably. Yeah.
1: Like that Thriller, when you hear that, you're like, that's a classic. Yeah.
3: Every Halloween part, everybody uses that.
1: Coming in at number two, guys, you ready for this? You come in there and you got Michael Jackson at $105 million. Dr. Seuss.
3: Shut up.
1: At $85 million, he came in at number two.
3: Dr. Seuss.
2: Dang.
3: Green guys in
1: here. Richard Wright came in at 81. Ooh, Biggie. Huh? Biggie came in at number, it looks like he's 1, 2, 3, 4, 5. The Notorious B.I.G., his estate made $80 million in 2025.
2: All right.
1: Also rounding out, let's see, Miles Davis, $21 million. Elvis Presley, $17
3: million. Wow.
1: Jimmy Buffett, $14 million. And Bob Marley, $13 million. These are how much the dead
2: Sheesh.
5: I know, man, if I was them folks' family, man, not only would I just send flowers out to the grave, I'm going to change the plot. I got the money to change the grass around my plot.
1: Right.
5: And dig me up and give me and change my casket out.
3: Oh, you want to re-reach?
5: Yeah,
3: okay.
5: Man, come on now.
1: Damn, he said dig me up. Okay.
5: Dig me up.
1: All right, here we go.
6: It's time to boss up with a bang. You got the answers.
1: Put me in a
6: we got that
1: cash.
6: $1,000 all for you with the $1,000 minute game. Exclusively on Dee Dee in the morning.
1: And whoever digs you up, they're going to open it and go,

0: He still look good,
1: yeah,
0: though.
1: Yeah, he still, yeah, man.
2: He got a little dirt off his shirt right
1: somebody
2: there.
1: Somebody going to pull Michael up and like, he got the glove on.
0: Okay. Still. Hey, good morning. Is this Emily?
3: Yes.
0: Hey, Emily. Welcome to the show.
3: Good morning.
0: Good morning. So what are you doing this morning?
3: Driving to work in traffic.
2: That's what I'm talking about.
0: Okay. So what time did you go to bed last night to get ready for work?
3: I probably got to bed around 10 after I put my daughter to bed.
2: Wow. Oh, how's your daughter?
3: 16 months.
0: Oh, you got a new baby. That's a fresh one.
4: Yeah. You know the moms, when they put them kids to bed, they be snacking. That's when they get their best snack on.
3: Yes.
4: When the kids go to bed, they don't be asking for none. You be getting your snack all up.
2: In peace.
4: Let me get these turtles.
1: 16 months. I got a strange feeling you're going to have another one.
2: Okay.
3: Oh, you know, I think I'm one and done.
2: Mm. Oh, wow.
0: It's too hard. You don't think you can do it?
2: Girl, you just got to
3: do it. I mean, I love what I have. I love being a mom, but she is enough.
0: Yeah.
4: Okay. See, but if you met the right dude, though, you just never know. What if he wants
3: kids?
4: Okay, see there? There you go. Mm-hmm. There you go.
0: All right, Emily, let's spin the wheel and good luck.
5: DD.
6: J. Cruz. Nice. JJ from the SIP.
5: Trey G.
6: JJ from the SIP.
7: $10 bonus.
1: Hey, an extra 10 right here this morning. Now, look, if you don't know the answer, please say pass. If we got time, trust me, we're going to come back to it, all right?
3: Okay.
1: All right, we're going to go a little fast. Well, I'm not, but I need you to. All right, okay. Now here we go. Here we go. What's your favorite fruit to eat?
3: Spaghetti.
1: What's your favorite vegetable?
3: Green beans.
1: Which baseball team recently won the World Series?
3: Pass.
1: Okay. What year is Diddy supposed to be released from jail?
3: Pass.
1: Okay. Which president is on the U.S. penny?
3: Oh, God, I can't think. I guess pass.
1: Okay. Which Chicago rapper is Jennifer Hudson dating?
3: Pass. My mind's blank on all these.
1: Okay.
3: Yeah.
1: What was the fifth question I asked you? Number five.
3: About the penny.
1: Okay, there it is. Yep. Dee Dee's dog is named after which Dallas Cowboy?
3: Ooh. Pass.
1: Pass. When it comes to your phone, what does DND stand for? DND.
3: Do not disturb.
1: There it is. Spell the word suspicious.
2: All right. Oh, did she hang up?
0: How many did Emily get?
1: She got three.
2: Yeah.
1: No, four.
0: She got four, right. All right. Yeah. Well, Emily, you got four, right? But she hung up. She'll call back in. Here's what you missed. Which baseball team recently won the World Series? Would be the L.A. Dodgers. What year did Diddy is supposed to be released from jail? 2028. Mm-hmm. Which president is on the U.S. penny? Did she get it?
2: Oh, she did not.
0: Nope. Lincoln.
2: Nope. Lincoln.
0: Which rapper is Jennifer Hudson dating? Chicago rapper, Common.
1: Yep. Mm-hmm.
0: All right. What else did she miss?
2: She got the fifth.
0: She got that one. She missed this one. Dee Dee's dog is named after which Dallas Cowboy? Dak Prescott. Mm-hmm. And then suspicious is spelled S-U-S-P-I-C-I-O-U-S. All right. So listen, Emily, you got 4 out of 10. You're going to get $10 every correct answer. We added up as $40. You spun the wheel, got an extra $10. $50.
2: Hey.
0: $50 coming to you, Emily. Whenever you call back, you'll get this money.
2: That's right.
0: All right.
1: Until then, I got it.
0: We'll keep the money, all right? It's Dee Dee in the morning.
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5: I'm Cash Matlock with Queen City Newsfeed. Here's what's happening. The city of Meridian says one of its employees has been placed on administrative leave with pay as officials respond to an ongoing criminal investigation.

0: In a statement released Thursday, the city said it is aware of the investigation, but did not identify the employee or provide details about the allegations. Chief Administrative Officer Craig Hitt said the employee will remain on leave pending an internal investigation. It was not immediately clear which agency is handling the criminal investigation. This is a developing story and will continue to provide updates as more information becomes available. And in state news, a Louisiana judge has found Quentin Tellis not guilty in the 2015 stabbing death of University of Louisiana at Monroe student Ming Chin or Mandy Cho. Mississippi residents may recognize Tellis from the high-profile Jessica Chambers case, where he was tried twice in Panola County, but both trials ended in hung juries. Thursday's acquittal ends more than a decade of prosecution in Louisiana. Tellis will remain in Mississippi custody, where he's serving a sentence for burglary with a protected release in October of 2027. And Pafford EMS is hiring ahead of its September 1st launch as Meridian's new ambulance service provider. A two-day meet-and-greet hiring event will be held July 30th and 31st from 9 a.m. until noon at the Hampton Inn in Meridian. Paramedics, EMTs, drivers, mechanics, and supervisors are encouraged to attend. I'm Cash Matlock with Queen City Newsfeed. 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

You know, she thinks she me when she driving the sport. 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Lit up the city when I got a torch. I went and got it, I didn't have a choice. I'm from the dirty, we took the north. Step on the second, show no remorse. 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Yeah.

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1: Here's another Mad Minute prank call.
2: Hello.
1: On DD in the morning.
3: All right, Kim, you hit us up and said you were going to make your daddy mad, right?
4: Yes, honey.
3: Oh, honey. What you going to tell your daddy?
4: I'm going to tell my dad that my daughter has gotten in trouble at school for bringing scratch-off lottery tickets.
3: Oh. Okay, here we go. Let's call her.
5: Yeah, baby.
4: Hey, daddy.
5: What's up?
4: I got a problem. I need your help.
5: What's your problem?
4: Michaela got in trouble at school again.
5: Okay.
4: And but this time is real bad because she done bought some lottery tickets to school, and the teacher done picked them up from her. And because she is so young, they like saying they're gonna take her to juvenile because they asked her where she got them from. And she said, my papa bought these for me.
5: Why ain't gave Michaela no lottery tickets?
4: Well, she said you gave it to us. So can you please speak to these people so my baby don't get in trouble?
5: What am I going to tell them?
3: Is that Mr. James? Okay. Is this Mr. James?
5: Yeah.
3: Hello, this is Mrs. Spoon over here at North Lake Elementary. And she says that Michaela says that you bought her these tickets. Now, you know that is illegal for a child that age, and it's like gambling, sir.
5: Well, I know that's illegal, but I haven't bought, I put it like this.
3: No, you're lying. She says that you're lying, sir. She said her pawpaw bought them for her, and I'm thinking to myself, what kind of grandfather is teaching his daughter to fucking gamble at this age?

0: Hold on, ma'am. I haven't seen Michaela last weekend.
1: Sir, don't you lie to me, sir. Don't lie to me. Please
0: ma'am,
1: don't.
0: Let me tell you something. I don't have to lie to no damn back. I will take a lie detector test on that.
2: The lie detector determined that was a lie.
1: You lied twice. Don't make it three times.
0: I lied twice.
1: You've lied at the fact that you now are blaming your baby. This is your grandbaby, sir. You got to have more class than this. Be a man. Be a man and own up to what you bought.
0: Ma'am, I done did a whole lot of things, but I haven't bought Michaela no lottery tickets no last week.
1: Sir, have you taught her how to play and to gamble?
0: Ma'am, back in the day when I was raising her, I taught her ABC, and I taught her how to count with lottery tickets.
1: You're lying.
0: I'm telling you the honest
1: truth. You didn't taught her how to play dice, and you didn't taught her how to play spades. She does it in her lunch break. She does it.
0: I never shot no damn dice in my back.
1: No, sir?
0: Yes.
1: It's a prank call.
0: Y'all ought to stop this old bullshit. Y'all ain't right.
1: All right, y'all give it up for Kim and her daddy.
3: Get in on the fun and prank call someone you know. Tell us how at DD makes

0: dip, I dip, we like, damn.
1: All righty. Well, good morning. It's Dee Dee in the morning. And let's have a conversation right now, fellas. We played this game once before. And the game was basically about, guess who? The Toxic Edition.
2: Toxical. All right.
1: I'm going to give you a quote, and you have to guess who said it. Remember we did this? A rapper, a podcast coach, or a meme?
3: Okay.
1: You hear what your options are? A rapper, a podcast host, or a meme.
4: Okay.
1: All right, like here this. We go. Ready? Right. Let's guess the who said this statement, the Toxic Edition. If she can't be broke with you, she doesn't deserve to be rich with you. Who said that? A rapper, a podcast host, or a coach, or a meme?
2: That's a meme.
4: Damn. That's a podcast coach. This sounds podcasty.
3: I'm going to say a rapper. Just to even out.
1: It's a podcast host. It would be Kevin. Right, it would have been Kevin Samuels.
3: Oh, really?
1: Kevin Samuels.
3: Rest in peace, Kevin Samuels. Mm-hmm.
4: All right.
1: All right. Who said this one? I'm toxic, but I text back fast.
3: Ooh, is it a meme?
1: That is correct. It is a meme.
4: All right. That sounded like a meme. I was going to say meme.
1: Oh, okay.
4: I was going to say meme.
1: All right. Here is another one. They only call you crazy when you stop explaining yourself. Is that from a rapper, a podcast coach?
3: I ain't gonna lie, that sound like Kanye on the cool.
1: Damn, what, the crazy part?
3: Yeah, but I would say it's a rapper.
1: They only call you crazy when you stop explaining yourself.
4: Podcast.

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1: 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Trey, you say what?
2: Rapper.
1: That is correct. It is Future.
2: Yep. That sounds like a rapper.
1: All right. Here's another one. Dating in this generation is like trying to find Wi-Fi in the woods.
3: Rapper. That's a rapper. That's a bar.
2: I'm going to say meme.
1: What you say?
0: Podcast.
1: Dating in this generation is like trying to find Wi-Fi in the woods is a meme.
2: Yeah, it sounds like a meme. Yeah, that's good. Meme it up.
3: I like it.
1: Mm-hmm. Me. All right, here's another one. A man's value goes up with age. A woman's beauty is her leverage.
2: Oh, podcast.
0: Podcast coach.
2: Yeah.
3: A meme.
1: Podcast host.
2: I ain't had nobody said the rapper though.
3: There wasn't no bar.
1: Yeah,
2: podcast. That's like Cam Newton.
1: Exactly. But hold on a second. A man's value goes up with age, okay. Yeah. But a woman's beauty is her leverage.
4: Damn. That sucks, right?
1: Yeah. That's interesting.
2: Who at podcast said that? Though?
1: Yeah. Cam. Fresh Prince CEO.
2: Oh, wow. Okay. Right on.
0: We don't know.
1: Okay. Yeah. All right. Here's another one. I know loyalty looks different when you got money. Who is that?
2: Ooh, a rapper.
4: Yeah, that sounds like a bar.
2: I'm going to go rapper.
0: Podcast.
1: It's a rapper, Lil Baby.
4: Yeah.
2: Wham.
1: Yeah. Wham.
4: That was a good one.
1: All right, here's another one. Heal before you date again. Don't run somebody else into your recovery program.
4: Ooh,
0: meme. Podcast.
2: Meme. I'm about to say, I ain't going to lie, the way you read that, it sounds like a meme.
3: Yeah.
2: That sounds like your meme for the day.
4: Meme time.
1: Heal before you date again. Don't turn somebody else into your recovery program. JJ, you said it's a what?
0: That's podcast.
1: And that is correct.
2: Oh, really?
1: Uh-huh. Jay Shetty said it.
3: Yeah. All righty.
2: It sounds like a meme it how you read it,
3: she
2: though.
3: She killed it.
1: All right. Here's another one. Everybody wants real until real requires something.
2: Oh, damn.
4: Everybody wants real.
0: That's a rapper.
1: Until real requires something.
2: Sound like a real person.
4: I'm going to stick with
0: that's
4: me.
0: That's a rapper.
2: That sound like a real person.
1: Real person? What you say? A rapper or a host?
2: I'm going to say podcaster.
1: Podcaster. And you say what?
0: Rapper.
1: And you are correct, JJ. Yeah, it's a rapper. Moneybagg, yo.
0: Yeah, Moneybagg. Yeah, I'm going to say Moneybagg, too.
1: All right. So far, it looks like JJ is winning, everybody. Come on, JJ is winning right now.
0: True.
1: He's playing.
2: Uh-oh.
0: I got some sleep.
1: You got some sleep. Okay. Here's another one. A lot of people confuse attention with love.
2: Oh, that's a meme.
4: That's got to be. Come on, I'm going to stick
0: that's
4: with
0: meme
4: again.
0: That's a podcast,
1: coach. A lot of JJ is on a roll.
2: Oh,
1: shut
2: damn.
1: Out. He is correct.
3: Are you giving him these answers?
1: No, not at all.
4: All right, JJ.
1: Go ahead, JJ.
2: That's a podcast.
1: JJ's up 10. You guys got 1-1 and 10-1-1.
2: He said it so confidently, too. I'm proud of JJ on this one. Go ahead. Give me my tassel. Uh-oh.
1: Yep. All right, here we go. My toxic trait is thinking one good morning text fixed everything.
2: Yeah, that's a meme.
1: That's a meme to you?
2: Yeah, I'm going to say that's a meme.
0: That's a rapper.
4: Oh, God, I'm going to go with JJ. That's a rapper.
1: That's incorrect. Dre was right. It's a meme.
2: That sounds like a meme.
0: Just when you thought I was doing all right. Huh?
4: Red, black. Nope.
0: Just when you thought you could cheat with me.
1: All right, everybody, again, this right here is the Guess Who Toxic Edition. This one here says, I had to learn not everybody's clapping for you is proud of you.
4: That's a rapper. That's a bar. Who said that?
2: I feel like it's kind of both. Like
1: I had to learn not everybody clapping for you is proud of you.
2: Yeah, I'm a meme. I'm about to say, I'm going to say a meme.
1: J. Cruz is correct.
2: It's a rapper.
1: It's a rapper, Meek Mill.
3: Meek?
1: Yeah.
2: I feel like that's kind of both,
3: too. Wait a minute.
1: All right, and then here's our final one, everybody.
4: Is this winner take all or no?
1: Yeah, winner can take off if you'd like to, if you want to take all of it.
2: I mean, it ain't no need in trying the whole game. You might want to wait till the last question.
0: Might as well.
1: Here we go. People want relationship goals, but don't want relationship work. Is that
0: podcast?
1: A podcast? Lame.
4: To you? That's lame. Is what that
1: is. Is that a meme?
2: I know it ain't no damn rapper. I tell you that much.
3: Yeah, I don't know. That's a meme.
2: Meme or a podcaster? I would say podcaster.
1: You say what?
0: Podcaster.
1: You say what?
4: Meme.
1: Podcast host is correct. Yeah, Sarah Jakes Roberts. There it is. Yeah. All right.
0: Give me my trophy.
1: Yeah. Come on, everybody.
0: Give me my trophy.
3: Is this the first time you won?
1: Yeah, it's been forever.
2: Shout out. Yeah.
1: All right. He was on a really bad losing streak.
2: Uh-huh.
1: Yeah. It was about a 2-year losing streak.
0: Can I eat?
1: Yeah, but thank God. Thank God he won.
0: Yeah. Hey, this is my fourth time taking the class. That's better.
1: Hi, John Sdeedy in the morning.
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0: York with that now. You feel me? I go spin on a. You feel me? I go booing out on that. You feel what I'm saying? I go metro booming on. Feel what I'm saying? 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You feel me?
1: Meridian and surrounding areas. It's time to get ready to go back to school.
2: Welcome back. All right, listen up, y'all. Take a roll here. Where's Jay Quillen at?
3: Do you mean Jacqueline?
2: Okay. So that's how it's gonna be.
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1: Good morning. It's Dee Dee in the morning, and everybody is here. Let's have a conversation about something. You know, our producer Tracy and I and Breeze, we got into a big debate about a high-value partner because, you know, remember everybody comes talking about that, like high value. Everybody talks about who's high value, who's low value, and this and that. What's high value to you guys? What's a high-value partner? Good Trey. Ooh. I know you know Trey.
2: What's high value? Mm-hmm. I think that's different for everybody. Yeah. It looks different for everybody.
1: Yeah, but for you?
2: Yeah, for me personally, high value is somebody that adds and not subtracts.
3: Mm.
2: I think somebody who adds and not subtracts. I think in every sense of that, you know, saying too. They are considerate. They are compassionate. They are nurturing. You know what I'm saying? I think.
1: I love the way you say
2: thoughtful.
1: Yeah, I like that. You say
2: Yeah.
3: It's something about that
1: It's the way you say it.
3: Yeah. I don't even know what the first letter on that one is.
1: I don't know how to spell it, huh?
2: Don't entertain it. Don't entertain it. She be trying to make fun of me on the cool, and I don't like that.
1: Look at Jake.
2: See?
3: What's the first letter?
2: See?
1: All right. But I like that. I like your
2: somebody
1: definition.
2: Somebody who's thoughtful. Mm-hmm. I think it's stuff that money can't buy.
1: All right. What about you, Cruz? High value.
4: A person with unwavering morals.
3: Damn, you ain't got to go that deep.
4: It's true, though.
1: You know, unwavering morals.
4: Because I look at Amanda Panda and I say all the time, if I leave this earth, I know I left my kids with somebody who would not break when it comes to morals.
2: Yeah, that's real. Oh.
4: So that's it.
2: Oh, wow. Take care of the baby.
4: It's a tough world.
1: So you realize you have a high-value woman at home.
4: Absolutely.
1: 100%. You think she thinks you're a high value?
4: Why would she be with me if I wasn't? No, she hasn't worked a day in her life. My kids need for nothing. I just told you earlier, everything I do in my life, on the show, I'm an egomaniac, but in my life at home, I put them first always.
2: Come on. He say at home, I'm a problem solver. Problem solver.
1: I don't know.
3: Somebody that don't stress me out, man. You know, somebody that's gonna bring some more smiles to you.
2: Damn. Hold on, Playboy. Damn.
3: Don't stress me out now.
2: He said, we done with you.
3: Yeah.
2: Oh, my bad. Let me get mine off.
3: Yeah, let me go get mine.
4: Be quiet.
3: Yeah. Cause we're gonna be going to break soon, so let me go say something. Let me go get a little cola in. Cause that's all y'all left me was a little cola. Let me get my little snippet in real quick.
1: Okay, so go ahead, JJ.
3: Good Lord, man. Somebody bring a smile to your face, man. You know, somebody that's going to bring something to the table that you may be lacking.
1: Mm.
3: I may be lacking something that I need somebody else to bring it to the table, that what I need for my life.
1: So you guys don't think that a high-value person involves any money whatsoever? A person doesn't have to have money to be considered high-value?
2: No. Like a diploma or money or like a good job, a title. I don't feel like those things make you high value.
1: You don't?
2: Me. Not to me.
1: I do.
2: You do?
4: Uh-huh. Second most important is looks.
1: Second
4: most important has to be looks.
1: And that makes you high value,
4: yes,
1: your looks?
4: Yes, to you, and beauty's in the eye of the beholder.
1: Wait,
4: you have to
1: on.
4: Be attracted
1: being,
4: to that person.
1: Being a high value person requires you to have looks.
4: And the beauty is the eye of the beholder. Be attractive to somebody.
1: All right.
2: You on looks? Your own on that one,
4: no,
2: brother.
4: No, looks. Not looks. All just looks. Oh, that's a beautiful person. I'm just saying, you need to have looks, right?
1: Mm-mm.
4: Yes, you do.
1: All right.
3: Like my friend right now, man, she has escalated my life to the top tier, man.
1: So she's high value to you.
3: She's very high value. And man, and she don't have to bring a quarter.
1: Mm.
3: So it'd be nice to have a dime, though, but I mean.
2: You think that somebody that has those things, like that has maybe a good job title or degree, things like that, they would be considered high value in your opinion?
1: I think you need all of it, but I do believe there's a part of that. High value and how they take care of themselves and how they can take care of you.
2: I can understand.
1: That's a high value person to me. How they take care of themselves, how they've elevated themselves in life, how they have achieved certain things, how they, there's a lot to it. So I'm curious about this then, everybody. Can your partner be high value without money? And how?
2: High value
1: without money.
4: Without
1: and
4: money.
1: How? That's what we want to know. Can your partner be high value? You think they're high value without money? And how is that? How is that possible?
2: I say yes.
1: Okay, and you tell me how it's possible if they're high value without money.
2: Yeah.
1: You guys let me know right now. 833, talk to Dee Dee.
3: That's 833. 833-

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1: It's Dee Dee in the morning.
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0: get your mans. 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
1: And doing it for the culture. 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
2: It's Dee Dee in the morning. You guys, so let's have a conversation about a high-value partner. The definition of a high-value partner, is it somebody with financial stability? Some people say that's what it is. Financial stability is high value. Some people believe that. And if you don't, can your partner be high value without money?
3: Yes.
4: Yes.
3: Mm-hmm. Absolutely.
4: Absolutely.
2: Hey, Keith.
5: So, yeah, most definitely your partner can be high value without having any money because, you know, knowledge is a lot of power.
2: And,
5: you
2: know, yes.
5: If your partner can have knowledge and everything like that, they can put you on game on a lot of things. You know what I'm saying?
2: Now hold on a second, Steve/Keith. Keith, but for real, you guys gonna take, as a man, you're really gonna take that knowledge from that woman? Because, you know, my God, some of y'all don't want to hear nothing from a woman.
3: Dang.
5: Yeah, of course, bro. You know what I'm saying? We just have to sit here and listen. You know what I'm saying? I mean, that's just how human nature. You know, we all learn, and you know what I'm saying? We all have to evolve as a person and as a human being.
2: Are you in a relationship?
5: Learn from each other.
2: Keith,
5: I'm in a marriage.
2: You're married?
5: Yeah,
2: how long y'all been married?
5: We've been married for 3 years. Mm-hmm. Two to 3 years, and then been together for 6 years. We just had an anniversary a couple of days ago. So shout out to my wife, Sade. I love you so much.
2: Oh, beautiful. She's a high value. She's a high value woman, huh?
3: See you there.
5: Yeah, most definitely. High value woman. You know, she, you know what I'm saying? And she definitely appreciates everything I do, and I appreciate everything that she does.
2: Oh, that's beautiful. Up, I love that. Love All right. It. Congrats on the marriage and everything. I'm glad y'all do well. Thank you very much, sir. Hey, good morning. Hi, who's this?
6: This is Keith.
2: Hey, Keith. Keith, listen, I just had another Keith. Just, you know, Keith's a popular name.

0: today.
1: Yeah,
0: anyways, hey, listen, Keith, high value partner. Some people say high value with somebody with financial stability. Can your partner be high value without money?
2: I think if you're, from a man's point of view, yes. I mean, they can definitely be without money because man really doesn't look for a woman that has money.
0: Mm.
2: But from a woman's perspective, she's looking for more stability.
3: Mm. Mm. That's a good point.
0: Okay, so what is high value to you? If it's not money in a woman, and men don't look for women with money, you said. If it's not money.
2: Sort of like Trey G, just inner peace and just, bring something. Bring something with you, not take away from what I already have.
0: Mm-hmm. Okay.
3: Yeah.
0: All right.
3: A multiplier. All
0: right. A multiplier.
3: He said
0: okay.
3: A multiplier.
0: All
3: yeah,
0: right.
3: For
0: well,
3: sure.
0: Thank you. Thank you for that. I like that. Hold on a second. Here is Erica. Erica, what do you think? High value partner. Can your partner be high value without money?
4: Absolutely, yes.
0: Mm-hmm. And how? In which way?
4: A person could be high value without money is through their mindset.
0: Mm-hmm.
4: Their character, their wisdom, their integrity, their work ethic, emotional intelligence, anything, that caused them to be high value because the money will come after.
0: Mm-hmm.
5: Now, can you paint a picture of what does that look like when you live with a man like that?
4: So, if he's broke and his mindset on the mindset of he's speaking positive or he's on a level of he's already have money, that mindset is everything.
3: Right. Right.
4: Because he's bringing value to you.
3: Right. Not
4: even
3: only.
4: Even though you may be in a tough situation, but,
3: yeah.
4: Y'all grow together for the mindset. Everything starts with your mind.
3: And not like only that, if he broke and you doing all the work as the woman, he going to make sure when you get home, you got food on that table. He going to be cooking that hamburger helper.
5: I hope so, yeah.
3: Yeah,
5: sure.
3: He going to be cooking all that. Hamburger helper while you gone.
5: Cleaning.
3: House going to be spotless.
5: Picking up the kids.
3: That's high value.
5: Yeah, for sure.
3: Consider it. Come on now.
0: Makes sense.
3: Yeah.
0: All right, Erica. Thank you for your call. She's stumped. All right. Hey, listen.
3: I ain't lie.
0: Okay. All right.
3: Won no lotto.
0: The definition of high value partner. Some people say it's financial stability. What do you think? Can your partner be high value without money? What are your thoughts? 833. Talk to Didi.
1: That's 833-825-5233.
0: It's Didi in the morning.
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14: I'm Cash Matlock with Queen City News Feed. Here's what's happening. The city of Meridian says one of its employees has been placed on administrative leave with pay as officials respond to an ongoing criminal investigation. In a statement released Thursday, the city said it is aware of the investigation, but did not identify the employee or provide details about the allegations. Chief Administrative Officer Craig Hitt said the employee will remain on leave pending an internal investigation. It was not immediately clear which agency is handling the criminal investigation. This is a developing story and will continue to provide updates as more information becomes available. And in state news, a Louisiana judge has found Quentin Tellis not guilty in the 2015 stabbing death of University of Louisiana at Monroe student Ming Chin or Mandy Cho. Mississippi residents may recognize Tellis from the high-profile Jessica Chambers case, where he was tried twice in Panola County, but both trials ended in hung juries. Thursday's acquittal ends more than a decade of prosecution in Louisiana. Tellis will remain in Mississippi custody, where he's serving a sentence for burglary with a projected release in October of 2027. And Pafford EMS is hiring ahead of its September 1st launch as Meridian's new ambulance service provider. A two-day meet-and-greet hiring event will be held July 30th and 31st from 9 a.m. until noon at the Hampton Inn in Meridian. Paramedics, EMTs, drivers, mechanics, and supervisors are encouraged to attend. weekend. I'm Cash Matlock with Queen City Newsfeed. Follow us on

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0: Good morning. It's Didi in the morning. We're all here. Jay Cruz, also Trey G, and comedian JJ Williamson.
1: Hey.
0: So, you know why we were talking about high value partners. Some people say it's a person with financial stability. And so it got us to asking, can your partner be high value without money? Antonio.
2: Yes, ma'am.
0: Antonio, can your partner be high value without money?
2: Absolutely, they could be high power without money. And that's all due to a mindset, just a positive mindset, accountability, and just being responsible. You could have just got out of jail. You could have just lost your job. But if your mindset is right, then yes, you can still have a new partner that wants to follow your plan.
0: Okay. Yeah. All right. Are you in a relationship right now, Antonio?
2: Absolutely. They're married 20 years.
0: Oh, man, so you married a high-value woman.
2: Absolutely. Responsibility, being able to take care of the bills, keep the account ledger going, and keep that balance. My woman's really good at that.
0: So good for you.
2: That's great.
0: I know that's right. Antonio said my woman's really good at that.
3: Antonio basically said, look, my wife broke as hell, and she bring a lot to the table. No, I'm just playing, Antonio.
0: Thank you, Antonio. I appreciate it. Hey, good morning. Is this AG?
4: Yes, ma'am. Good morning.
0: Good morning, AG. So, AG, we are talking about this. Can your partner be high value without money?
4: Yes. And one thing, Didi, you keep saying without money. My perception of money and your perception of money might be two different things.
0: Uh-huh.
4: So, to me, with money, I would put money as one of the elements for us, you know, to have a person of high value. And a person of high value, they got to be a teammate. You know, I look at, okay, like, I'm just going to use me and you as an instance.
0: Okay.
4: I'm the offense. My job is to go out and get everything. Your defense. Your job is to make sure we keep everything.
0: Yeah.
4: Emotionally. Yeah. Anything else. So that teamwork, and we're going to adjust every day because we never know what tomorrow's going to have for us. You got to have somebody that knows how to plan, that knows how to be able to adjust to things. Mm. And also got to be like a little chameleon, no matter where we at, no matter what setting they are that we're in, they're going to know how to adjust to that setting just as I am. So that way it seems like regardless, this team is perfect. It's impenetrable. To me, money would be one of the elements, but it wouldn't be the element. Because like I said, my interpretation of money is one thing. $100,000 to me might be a lot. To somebody else, to the woman, it might be like, shh, that's nothing.
3: Thanks.
4: You know, so money, I would lower that money thing.
3: I agree with AG.
0: Okay, AG.
3: We on the same team.
0: Now, so are you married?
4: Yes, ma'am. Been married, matter of fact, July 12, 30 years.
0: Oh,
3: come on now.
0: Okay.
1: 30 years. The bell on that one.
0: And when you guys got married, did you break it down to her like that? Because that was broken down so well. I almost want to say to my husband, you need to listen to him.
3: I like that offense and defense and this and that.
4: Well, Didi, the funny part is she broke it down to me.
0: That's the value
3: that she brings.
5: Not money, right there.
0: I like it, AG. I like that.
5: Yeah, he was saying that money can be seen differently by two different people. That part I disagree with.
0: Mm-hmm.
5: What the lady brought to the table, the structure, the responsibility, the keeping the family together, all great qualities that are worth money to be paid, but not, they don't bring money to the situation.
3: Mm-hmm.
5: They can save money, but they don't actually bring money.
0: Mm-hmm.
5: Whoever makes money is the person bringing money. Let's not confuse that.
3: Mm. Okay.
0: Uh-oh.
5: It's not the same.
3: Well, he thought he ate, boy.
5: But it's true, though. I did eat. You don't have to think I ate. You could have dissed that regardless. I did eat. To say that they're both the same is ridiculous. You can't pay bills with responsibility.
0: You sound like you're trying to talk to Amanda Panda right now.
5: Not at all. No, me and Amanda Panda are on the same page about this.
0: Good.
5: She understands that.
0: Okay, good.
5: It's not the same thing. Right. Whoever makes the money is the most important person in that place.
0: Because the
5: caretaker's going to pay the bills? Are we mistaken here?
0: I love it.
5: The loving mother or the loving father who stays at home and takes him to school is going to pay the rent? I don't understand.
0: Wow.
3: You just completely walked
5: out. How do companies run with money? Money rules the world, y'all. Stop playing. Even at home.
0: All right, listen.
5: That's crazy.
0: I don't have nothing to do with this part.
3: Uh-uh.
0: I don't have nothing to do with this.
5: I'd stand on that.
0: Listen,
5: that's crazy.
0: We were talking about the high-value partner and financial stability, but can your partner be high-value without money? If you couldn't get through on the phone lines, hit up Jay Cruz. He got a lot to say.
5: Yes, please. I want all this. We'll go live. I don't care.
0: Let them know how to find you, Jay Cruz.
5: Jay Cruz on there. That's JKRUZ with a K, not a C. Let's go live.
0: All right, y'all. It's Didi in the morning.
6: Yeah. Ice.

0: Hey, good morning. It's Dee Dee in the morning. All right, listen, guys, can we have a conversation about how expensive things are? We've been talking about it for a while.
1: Come on.
0: Do you realize how expensive fast food has gotten, they said?
2: Absolutely.
0: Yes. Do anybody remember when you could go to McDonald's and get you a cheeseburger or whatever for, and it would only be a dollar? Does anybody remember that?
2: Yeah, it's kids nowadays growing up that don't even know what a dollar menu is probably at this point.
3: To be exact, it was 103.
2: Yeah, that's with tax, right?
3: 3 cents.
0: Yeah. Well, that's with tax. That's with tax. That was with tax. Yeah. Okay, let me tell you why I said that. They came out with a list, and they're showing you like several of these fast food restaurants and what you would buy back in 2016, what you could get today. They said a Big Mac back in 2016, it was $3.99.
3: Oh, my.
0: In 2016, man. What do you think it is today? What is a Big Mac today?
2: I say $6.19.
3: No, it's about $5, I think. It's like $4.30.
0: It's $5.99.
3: Damn.
0: Now, hold on a second. You know how they get us. Hold on. I hate this. They get us with that $99. It's $6.
2: Yeah,
0: it's $6 for a goddamn burger.
2: Mm-hmm.
0: Right.
2: Yeah.
0: Okay. No. They also said this. Back in 2016, a 10-piece McNugget was $4.49. Today, it's $6.49.
2: Damn.
0: If you look at McDonald's prices, they've gone up $2 in 10 years.
2: I mean, it's not terrible, but golly.
3: But Trey, McDonald's was that spot for under $5. I could get everything. The fries, the food, the drink, the burger. Yeah. But I can't do that anymore.
2: I get it.
0: Okay, all right, here's another one, Chick-fil-A.
2: Oh, hell no.
0: Yeah, a chicken sandwich in 2016 was $3.75. Today at Chick-fil-A, you can get a regular old chicken sandwich for $5.95. They went up $2 again. In 10 years, they've gone up $2.
2: Yeah. Mm-hmm.
0: Is that a lot to you to go up $2 in 10 years?
2: It's not. Honestly, it's not a lot to go up $2 in 10 years.
0: I don't think so either.
3: It doesn't sound like a lot, but for the quality of food.
2: For the quality, though.
3: I think it's a lot.
2: Yeah. And the size, like the portions that you get. Like,
3: Like, it never looks like it does in the commercial.
2: It's gotten smaller, but the price is getting bigger.
0: I agree. Okay, an 8-piece nugget back at in Chick-fil-A in 2016, an 8-piece nugget went for $3.05 today. An 8-piece nugget is $5.89.
2: Dang.

0: to get that.
1: That's nuts.
0: A Subway. Let's go to Subway. They got Subway on here. Mm-hmm. Okay. You ever notice? Remember Subway used to have them $5 footlongs?
2: Yeah.
3: Yeah, Subway is outrageous.
0: Have you noticed? Yep.
3: Nope. Mm-mm. Nope. That, they do not. They are outrageous.
0: So, okay, guess what? Okay, Trey is right. For a 6-inch, how much do you guys think you're spending on a Subway sandwich, a 6-inch Subway sandwich? How much do you think it is today?
1: It better not be in.
0: What y'all think it is? Look, JJ, what do you think it is?
2: I'm going to say about $8.
3: Yeah, but it's got to be about $7.
0: Okay, guess what? A 6-inch turkey club is $7.49
3: yeah,
0: today.
3: Yeah,
0: crazy. Back in 2016, it was only $5. That's $5.50.
1: Crazy. Trash.
0: Taco Bell. Let's go to Taco Bell, y'all. Taco Bell.
3: Now you're going
0: to
3: make me cry.
0: Crunch Wrap Supreme.
3: Why? You're going to make me cry. Because you used to be able to go to Taco Bell, literally. You could go to Taco Bell with $20 and walk away with 6 bags. You go to Taco Bell back in the day. And you get a drink.
0: Okay. Okay, are you ready? Here's what they're saying. Taco Bell, that beefy 5-layer burrito.
3: Yeah.
0: Back in 2016, that burrito was only $2.29.
3: Yep.
0: Today, that same thing $6. Is $4.29, they said.
1: No.
0: Yep.
3: It's crazy.
4: That's crazy.
0: Your quesadillas, your chicken quesadillas were like $3 back in 2016. In 2026, a chicken quesadilla today is $6.29 over there at Taco Bell. That's crazy.
3: And I ain't gonna lie. The meat come out of bag nowadays. It ain't even real.
0: The meat is in a bag.
3: Yeah, it ain't even real meat.
0: No.
3: What is this?
0: Some of that mystery meat.
3: It's ankles.
0: The Doritos. Hey, Doritos Locos. Doritos Locos taco. It has that Doritos sprinkling on the outside.
3: Yeah.
1: It's good.
3: It is good.
1: It is good.
0: Listen what they said. In 2016, it was only $1.89. Today, you're getting ready to spend over $3, almost $4 for one of those Doritos Locos tacos. What's wrong, JJ?
2: Here's another one right here that's definitely changed, especially for me and crew. Back in 2016, a dime bag was actually just $10.
0: $10. I hate you.
2: $10.
0: What is it today?
2: $35.
3: Damn.
4: I know.
2: For a dime bag. And look, the dime bag still got seeds.
3: Damn.
1: What? Oh, you need to come see me. You shouldn't be dealing with that.
0: But do they even, wait, hold on a second. Do they even sell dime bags anymore? They really do?
2: Yeah, don't tell
0: them. Do they sell nickel bags? Wait, hold on a second. Do they sell nickel bags?
2: No, they had to get rid of nickel bags.
1: Yeah, they discontinued them.
2: They couldn't keep making them bags, so they went to dimes.
0: Really?
2: Yeah.
0: So the nickel bag is gone.
2: It's gone.
0: So. Okay, and so then now, and then you have the dime bag, but that's more than a dime.
2: It's more than a dime. It costs $35. Now, they don't even make the bags for the dime. They just put that in your hand.
1: Okay. Oh, yeah,
0: Now, has shrink, so did they shrink the size? Like, has shrinkflation affected your, era of things or whatever it is you guys have?
2: Oh, absolutely, yeah, man. You know, I used to can smoke the whole blunt up. Now I got to save it like a now later.
1: Fortunately, I haven't had to do that.
3: Save it like a now later.
2: Yeah.
0: Okay. Hey, hold on a second. Then they finally did Starbucks, though, y'all. They did say Starbucks back in the day used to be like $2.95 for one, and now today it's $5.
3: Damn.
0: You're spending almost $6 on a cup of coffee.
1: Wow, that's crazy.
0: On a cup of coffee. They're just saying this is how bad it is. And by the way, again, minimum wage hasn't gone up in how many years?
3: That's right. Exactly. Okay,
0: there it is. All right, y'all. It's Dee Dee in the morning.
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9: It's DD in the morning along with Jay Cruz. Also, comedian JJ Williams and Trey G's over there. We sure hope you're enjoying your morning. You know, each week we

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0: so,
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0: If you'd like to be on this show, tell us about your business.
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0: It's real simple. You can hit up either one of us, any one of us. Yes. If you want to tell us about your business, find me at D-E-D-E in the morning.
1: 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Follow back.
3: Uh-huh. 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
2: Ski. Hit your boy up. The real JJ from the Simp.
0: Two P's. Coming up, what y'all think? This girl is basically saying this man cheated on her several times in a relationship. They got back together, been together 3 months. Now, some girl done put his car on flat. He says, oh, no, she's an ex and ain't like that. I ain't messing with her.
2: Yeah.
0: And he wants her to move in, this girl. And she's like, what should I do?
1: Mm-mm.
0: What do y'all think? 833-TALK-TO-DEEDEE.
2: That's 833-825-5233.
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1: 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Somebody tell them people Mr. Hem is here.
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0: 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Somebody tell them people Mr. Hem is here.
1: Whoa, whoa, whoa, whoa, whoa, whoa.
0: Mr. Hem is

0: 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Somebody tell them people Mr. Hem is here.
1: Whoa, whoa, whoa, whoa, whoa, whoa.
0: Mr. Hem is here.
1: Whoa, whoa, whoa, whoa, whoa, whoa.
0: Mr. Hem.
2: Good morning.
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10: It's the Mississippi. 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

0: concert of the year.
1: Oh, Lil Wayne. Yeah.
0: Yeah, that's right. Lil Wayne, live at the Mississippi Coast Coliseum in Biloxi on Friday.

0: 5.1 to be.
1: Well, well, well. Good morning, Dee Dee in the morning. Ready to get into the DM because something always goes down, don't it? J. Cruz, Trey, and JJ, listen up.
2: Come on.
1: So basically, here it says, girl says, Dee Dee, I'm back with my mans. After I broke up with him after 2 years.
3: 2 years, okay. Mm-hmm.
1: You writing it down? Look, JJ taking notes like he's in school.
3: Right.
1: Yeah.
4: I'm ready.
1: She says, the reason I left is because he kept cheating, and she said, I just couldn't forgive him. Mm. She says, one night he's at my door begging to give him another chance. She says, now it's been 3 months since I said yes, and he's been the whole Prince Charming the second time around.
4: Hey, he learned his lesson. That's awesome.
1: She said, but recently, though, an ex of his that he used to talk to put his car on flat.
2: Spoke to him.
1: He says he's not messing with this girl anymore because he's moved on. But she says, I don't know if he's lying, though. Mm. A woman acting like that doesn't come from nowhere. But he's already asking me to move in and make his home my castle. I want to believe he's changed. Is this woman a red flag or is she being petty? What should I do, Dee Dee? Mm. Is what she said. And I say to her, girl, let me ask these guys.
2: Girl, I don't know. Let me ask them.
3: I'm going to give him a shot. I think she should give him a shot. He's been flowing real good these last 3 months. He ain't been having no contact with nobody, man. I mean, the relationship been going great. Now, yes, the ex did flatten the tires, but I'm going to believe, I hope she will believe my man. That's, hey, my man has changed. I ain't got nothing to do with this, man. She's trying to get back with me, but I'm not getting back with her. Give him a shot.
4: Can I throw a little wrench in your theory? What if it was your daughter and she said, Daddy, you know, I gave him a chance. I think he's cheating again. Your daughter brings you this scenario to you.
3: I'm gonna say, man, you know what? If he's been good to you and you've been happy, and your spirit is good. Give him a shot. Now, every relationship gonna go through some things.
4: Mm-hmm. Right.
3: It happens. Mm-hmm. It happens.
4: But
3: now,
4: he already showed her the first time.
3: That was that first time. Mm-hmm. I mean, you mess up sometime. Mm-hmm. You mess up and go back.
4: All right.
3: Give him a chance.
1: Trey, what you think? What you think, Trey?
5: I think she's setting herself up for heartache. Mm-hmm. I think she's setting herself up for a lot of heartache. I think she should just gone on and leave. Because this ain't going to be the... If he was cheating as much as she, like, putting on and saying that he was, this ain't going to be the first one, and it ain't going to be the last one. You're going to get madder and madder and madder.
1: Not madder.
5: Madder and madder.
1: Madder.
5: Yeah, each and every incident is going to be like, damn, again? Mm-hmm. So, nah.
3: So he don't get no pass for the 3 months. He been great, though. He been great.
1: Hold on a second. Let me tell you something right now.
3: He been great, man.
1: I don't care. We're going to go through some seasons of greatness. How about that?
4: Years.
1: Winter, spring, summer, and fall. We not doing just 3 months of you doing good.
3: But that's what, when she took him back, them 3 months being amazing. Now, that little setback right there, he ain't got nothing to do with that. So, were you going to punish him for that?
5: Mm-hmm. Yes. I'm going to tell you, he sure can't move in. Mm-mm. If she doing that to your car, imagine what she going to do to y'all house.
4: Mm-hmm. And let me tell you, this is a situation where I feel like she could win in two ways. One, she could teach him a lesson. I think she needs to keep him and then have a thing on the side. Oh, just think,

0: think about it. You keep him. Keep him there. Keep him right there. Get what you need from him. But you got your thing on the side. Just in case he actually mess up and this thing go bad, you going to show him that you had this thing on the side the whole time.
1: Oh, okay.
2: Well, you trying.
1: Hey, everybody. Y'all hear this?
2: You hear that? Yeah.
1: You see why?
2: Mm-hmm. Yeah. You see why?
0: Hey. See, y'all thinking about it wrong. She's teaching him a lesson in life. She's being the karma that he needs.
1: I got you.
0: And she's protecting herself.
1: All right.
2: You're the reason why cheetahs has been created.
3: That poor baby there, man.
1: I know it.
0: Think outside the box, y'all. Come on.
1: Sure. Hey, listen, Miss Lady. I'm gonna go on the side. I'm with Trey. I think you need to walk. I think it's a done deal for me. That drama. Who wants drama in your life nowadays?
3: Right.
1: We got too much stuff happening in the world for somebody to bring drama into your life. If already 3 months in and he's got his tires on flat and this and that. Come on. And then when you move in with him, when he has to get these tires fixed and all this other stuff that these chicks are destroying, some of your money's going to have to pay, right?
3: You're going to have to take up some
1: of it. Yeah, you're going to be a part of this somehow, some way. Yeah. So at this point, no. There was a reason. My mother used to always say, be careful about doubling back with somebody you broke up with. There's a reason why you broke up with him in
2: this
1: the first place.
2: This man is showing signs. No. 3 months and I'm asking you to move in with me. I'm trying to change my life. You ain't going to help me change my life?
1: All right, what y'all think about
2: See?
1: This?
2: See?
0: Go change your tires.
1: JJ's trying to. He's trying to get us to jump on his side, but there's no convincing us, okay?
2: Dee Dee a runner.
0: She run from problems.
2: Yeah, run from problems.
0: You run when you get
1: a runner. She's a track star.
2: Yes.
1: All right. Here's the deal. What do you think about this? This girl is basically saying this man cheated on her several times in a relationship. They got back together, been together 3 months. Now some girl done put his car on flat. He says, "Oh no, she's an ex and ain't like that. I ain't messing with her."
2: Yeah.
1: And he wants her to move in, this girl. And she's like, what should I do?
0: Mm-mm.
1: What do y'all think? 833, talk to Dee Dee.
2: That's 833-825-5233.
1: It's Dee Dee in the morning. 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

0: Hey, look, summertime here. 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
1: All right, so you know what? It's all about the DM. It's DD in the morning. And so there was a girl who said that she was dating this guy for a while, I guess a couple of years. They broke up because she felt that he was cheating. Mm-hmm. He came back to her door big, and I mean pleading, baby, please, please, please take me back. And she did. And they've been back together about 3 months. But then she walked outside with him, and his car was on flat. Some ex-girlfriend or some woman did this to his car. He told her, I'm not messing with her, I promise. Okay, just out of random, a girl just going to come over and put your car on flat?
2: Yeah, I mean, like sometimes. You know how y'all are.
1: Either way she is, can I be honest with you? She must be a tough one, because to stab a tire.
3: It is not easy.
1: No, it ain't.
4: Yeah. She got some muscle, don't
1: she?
4: She got some muscle. Hey,
3: to get it out, once you get it in, is hard.
1: All right, so basically the girl is trying to figure out, should she stay with this man? He told her he has nothing to do with it. He doesn't know why this girl did this. He wants her to move in. The girl to hit me up, he wants her to move in. So what should she do? Hey, Tammy.
5: Yes.
1: Tammy, what should this woman do? Does she move in with him or what?
5: Walk. Been there, done that.
3: And
5: walk, because all that extra, no. No.
1: Yeah.
5: The tires being slashed. Mm-hmm. Next going to be her tires.
4: Mm-hmm.
5: He's up next.
4: Facts.
1: Really?
4: Facts.
5: He's up next.
1: You think she should walk?
5: She should walk.
1: Okay. All right. Thank you for that, Tammy. I appreciate your call. Tammy said, been there, done that.
3: She knew.
1: Hey,

0: Didi, you clocked that right off the back. JJ and Cruz, y'all playing games. Cruz, you, like, no, them games, there's too many people playing games like that, too many people getting hurt like that. JJ, you know he lying. So there's two ways to this, right? So he could have been doing what he was doing before, and within these 3 months, maybe he broke it off with some people, and now they hurt.
1: Right.
0: They don't act the high acting. But like Didi said, you don't want that drama.
1: Right.
0: Two, he was cheating on you multiple times. He didn't just stop and just say, I'm gonna stop. Now, like moving in with him, like no, it's a bunch of drama. He did what he did. Let him be where he at. Like you don't want to deal with that. Yep. Clock it, Didi. Clock
1: it. I like it. Thank you very much, T. I love it. All right, clock it. She said, okay. Hey, good morning. Hey, Jane Doe.
2: Hey, good morning.
1: Good morning, Janie. Hey,
3: I need you.
1: You need Jane Doe?
3: I need you.
1: Jane, what do you think about this? Here's the DM. The girl said her man, she dated him for a while. He cheated in that relationship. He came back begging for her to take him back. She took him back. They've been back together 3 months, and now they walked out, and some girl had put his car on flat. Like, she flattened his tire, so
3: damn.
1: He claimed he's not messing with her. And she said, she was like, he told her, no, I want you to move in with me. I love you. Let's do this. What should she do?
2: I'm going to say this, and I'm losing my voice, so bear with me. I'm going to say this in the most respectful, sincerely, I love you way possible. She better not do that dumbass shit in her life. She better not go back. It's the reason we're designed to wake up and get up and do things for it. You don't get up and get out of the bed walking backwards.
4: Hey.
2: You know how hard it is to take wine out of a t-shirt? Yeah. So I did that, and it was the same thing. And if somebody would have told me that, not to waste my time, tell her to move on. Cut her losses.
3: Moving on going to save you a lot of heartbreak.
1: So, Jane, let me ask you. You said you did this. You had a guy, you took him, but he was cheating, and what happened? The girl, did she do anything to you?
2: She didn't do anything to me, but I ended up finding out he got the girl pregnant and then moved her in. And this was the day after Christmas after he gave me an engagement ring.
1: No.
2: And I still went back and it happened again.
1: It happened again?
2: It happened again. So I say that to say, hell no, don't pass go.
1: thank you very much for your call. I appreciate it. Here's Anonymous. Hey, Anonymous, what should this woman do? Her man that she took back. They used to date. He cheated a lot. She took him back. It's only been 3 months, and now all of a sudden he come out and some girl had put his car on flat. What should she do? He wants her to move in.
5: I think she should give him another chance.
3: Thank
5: because you.
3: You
5: got to think about it. If he's been good for 3 months, and that woman that came over there and put that car on flat, she probably just mad because the nigga didn't take her back. Tell that woman to go with that nigga because I've been through the same thing, and I got a friend right now that married, and his wife do the same thing to him, but he really a good dude. He ain't cheating on her nothing. And I asked him, hey, you want me to call her and give her a representation? Because when I was with you, I had the bad version of you. She got the good version of you.
1: Okay.
3: Anonymous, your news on HBO. You gonna do the news on XM.
5: Tell her give him a chance because, you know, men can't change it.
3: Thank you. We can change.
5: Tell her to give him a chance. Hell yeah.
1: Thank you, Anonymous. Thank you very much.
3: Anonymous got me when she said, because.
4: Yeah. I like her.
1: Listen, here's the deal, everyone. What should this woman do? The DM is that, her man, he cheated when they were together. Now they're back together and she broke up with him. He begged her to take him back. She did. It's been 3 months. She said they came out, his car was on flat. He said he ain't got nothing to do with that the girl was an ex who's jealous or something. I don't know. Yeah. So what should she do? He wants her to move in. Does she move in with this man who got his car on flat or does she run? Let us know at 833 Talk to Didi.
3: That's 833-825-5233.
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3: I'm Cash Matlock with Queen City News Feed. Here's what's happening. The city of Meridian says one of its employees has been placed on administrative leave with pay as officials respond to an ongoing criminal investigation. In a statement released Thursday, the city said it is aware of the investigation, but did not identify the employee or provide details about the allegations. Chief Administrative Officer Craig Hitt said the employee will remain on leave pending an internal investigation. It was not immediately clear which agency is handling the criminal investigation. This is a developing story and will continue to provide updates as more information becomes available. And in state news, a Louisiana judge has found Quentin Tellis not guilty in the 2015 stabbing death of University of Louisiana at Monroe student Ming Chin, or Mandy, Cho. Mississippi residents may recognize Tellis from the high-profile Jessica Chambers case, where he was tried twice in Panola County, but both trials ended in hung juries. Thursday's acquittal ends more than a decade of prosecution in Louisiana. Tellis will remain in Mississippi custody, where he's serving a sentence for burglary with a projected release in October of 2027. And Pafford EMS is hiring ahead of its September 1st launch as Meridian's new ambulance service provider. A two-day meet-and-greet hiring event will be held July 30th and 31st from 9 a.m. until noon at the Hampton Inn in Meridian. Paramedics, EMTs, drivers, mechanics, and supervisors are encouraged to attend. I'm Cash Matlock with Queen City News Feed. 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

0: Good morning, Didi in the morning. You know it goes down. You do know it goes down in the D.
1: Oh, Didi in the morning.
0: Girl said, basically, Didi, I used to date this man. We were together for a couple of years. He cheated. So she thought. She broke up with him. She said he came back to her door begging for her back. Please take me back. And she did.
2: Like Keith Sweat.
0: Yep. And so she took him back. And then now it's been 3 months. And all of a sudden they go out the other day and his car is on flat. It was one of them exes that he was messing with. He claims it's an ex.
2: Well, damn.
0: And so she said, he's telling her, I ain't cheating. That's just an ex. I don't know what's going on. And he told her, I love you and I want you to move in with me. And so she's like, oh, no.
2: Love me.
0: So she's like, Didi, do I move in with him and forget about the fact that his car was on flat? But some girl, he's saying, it ain't nothing going on. What should she do?
3: Changed man. That's a changed man.
0: What'd you say?
3: That's a changed man. I'm telling you, go on, stick with that man.
0: Three months. You think he changed in three months?
3: 3 months, yes. No. Yes. And want to move in?
2: I got to go against you on that one, JJ.
3: He's showing all the signs, Trey.
2: I think if she go ahead and walk away now, she's going to save herself a lot of heartache.
0: Yeah. Ooh.
2: Just go ahead and walk away.
0: What about you, Cruz?
4: She has a responsibility to teach him a lesson by having a side piece and staying in the relationship.
0: Okay. All right. Here's D. Here's D. Hey, D.
5: Good morning. How are you?
0: Oh, wonderful. D, what do you think this woman should do?
5: Well, you know what? God shows you a lot of things. Uh-huh. He doesn't remove that person from your life. He just shows you who that person is.
0: Right. Mm. Uh-huh. And you think this is one of those instances where God's like, here he is.
5: Here he is. Yep. So, I mean, it depends on the age. Is he 25? Are they 25, 35, or 45? Mm. I'm 67 years old, so I ain't got time for that yet.
0: I know you don't.
2: Hey,
0: D.
2: I ain't gonna lie. D make it seem like God say, look at him. Look what he doing.
5: Look
2: what he doing.
0: D said, you ain't got time. That's too much drama, right? All right. Thank you, D. I appreciate your call. Here's John Doe.
2: God up there like, turn your head.
0: Hold on a second. This is John Doe. We spoke to Jane Doe earlier. This is her husband.
2: It's her brother.
0: Hey, John.
6: God, it's like her husband.
0: Okay. Hey, John. All right.
6: So my opinion is, I feel like, what would be the difference if, you know what I'm saying, she talked to a dude and he was a player before? You know what I'm saying? Like, at the end of the day, it can still happen. You know what I'm saying?
0: That's what I'm saying.
6: You might as well give him a chance, because at the end of the day, you can go out here and go meet somebody else and had the same thing going before you got in the picture, and then you still going to deal with the drama.
2: That's man logic.
4: Let me add this too, right? And then why not also have something on the side yourself, just in case?
2: Nah, Cruz, shut up.
6: I mean, look, I'm not going to sign up for that one, Cruz.
4: Let's say you're in your 20s. Why wouldn't you sign up for that?
6: Because that's pretty much you're fighting fire with fire doing that.
4: You know what I'm saying?
6: Like, that's... No, not all the time. Don't let yourself down. Hey. Don't lower your standards trying to make somebody listen.
0: Hey, John.
4: Right.
0: John, I just want to say this to you and everybody listening. See?
2: Y'all see now? Can't tell them nothing.
4: We need balance in this room.
0: Thank you. Thank you, John. Thank you for your call. I appreciate it. Y'all see now, right? All right, here we go. Hey, Brandy. Brandy.
7: Good morning.
0: Good morning, Brandy. Brandy, you hear what's going on. Here is a woman. She said she was with this man before. She thought he was cheating. They broke up. He came back to her house begging. You know, they'll do that to you, girl. Begging and pleading. She took him back. It's been 3 months, and guess what happened? His car was on flat. Some girl did it.
4: Mm.
0: So now she's trying to figure out what she should

0: do? He told her, no, that's an ex. Move in with me. Let's make my house your castle. What should she do?
1: She needs to run. Like, you don't need an established pattern, but it still sounds like there's one there. And she needs to run, because even if it is an old bygone ex, that's more drama than she needs to take in. And I would say this to a man, if the shoe were on the other foot, we have to set the bar higher for the people we allow in our life. Mm. And accepting that is not okay. And when is it going to be maybe her tiredness, though?
0: Right. Mm. So you think she should run? You think she should run?
1: Yeah, I think for her own sanity, she should run. There's better options out there.
0: Yeah.
1: She gets to choose. She don't have to be chosen.
2: Mm. But you invested all this time with this man. You got feelings, y'all, in love, man. I know he had a little setback, but then came back, begged for your forgiveness in 3 months, and it's been a smooth sailing. Your spirits are back happy, and you're loving them again, and the man wants you to move in.
3: Baby girl, I'm sorry.
4: Baby girl, hold on. I got it. Don't worry about it. JJ, he obviously didn't value the time like she did.
1: There it is.
0: Okay.
1: And why is he begging? Like, what's going on? Why you gotta beg?
0: Right.
4: He homeless.
1: That's my other thing.
4: He homeless.
2: His credit score going down.
1: Homosexual.
0: Thank you, Brandy.
4: Homosexual.
0: Homosexual. Oh, I thought she said homosexual.
4: Yeah, homosexual.
0: All right. Well, listen, we need to. We're done. We don't have enough time anymore. We ran out of time, but we do appreciate all the calls this morning.
3: That
0: was interesting. You know, if you got a DM or you want to even answer this one, please find me. 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

0: Hey, good morning, Dee Dee in the morning. Everybody is here. Comedian J.J. Williamson is ready for... J.J., what is this? Another edition of what?
1: That's what we're doing?
0: Oh, okay.
1: Y'all know we live in a society, man, where, you know, some things, you know, you just go over your head. You don't be appreciated. You be like, I can't believe you did that.
2: Mm-hmm.
1: Can't believe you did that. So I came up with a list that's going to make you say, oh, that's what we doing.
0: Oh, okay.
1: That's what we're doing. Oh, okay. You ever loan your car out, man? And, you know, we hate loaning our cars out.
2: Mm-hmm.
1: But, you know, it's loved ones or family. You don't want to loan your car out sometimes. Mm-hmm. But you went ahead and decided to let your car out one time. They keep it all day.
2: Oh,
1: you cool with it.
2: Right.
1: They bring it back. You get in the car. You find out they ain't put no gas in the car for you. Oh, that's what we're doing? Oh, okay.
2: Thanks.
1: Let me see if you're going to get it again.

0: Let me see if you're going to get this car again. Since you can't at least put half a tank in my car that's back as expensive gas is right now. Oh, okay. That's what we're doing. Oh, okay. Mm-hmm. Here we go right here. Hey, man, you ever be with your kid? One of your kids, you got like a several kids. Cruz, you going to test it in. You got several kids. No. Y'all heard me.
1: I didn't.
0: Yeah, yes, y'all did.
1: I know.
0: You see how they be messing with me? I don't appreciate that, man.
2: Several kids, yes.
0: Yeah, several kids.
1: Is that what you say? I got
0: yeah,
1: it.
0: Yeah, you heard me.
3: Yeah. Do we understand is the issue?
0: Oh, that's that.
3: We heard it.
0: Oh, y'all, but y'all didn't understand
3: I
0: that.
3: I understand.
1: No.
0: It didn't come out right.
1: Nah.
0: Man, hey, man, maybe y'all need to take a class.
1: Facts. What, a class on you?
0: Yeah, on me. Yeah. Called stuttering.
2: 101.
0: 101. Man, you know, when you got kids, right. Man, you know, one of them may be with you, but the rest at home.
2: They're
0: you
2: always with me.
0: You know, you stop and get some food, but you only got some food for the person that's in the car with you.
1: Ah.
0: And you come back home with some food and you got your other kids. Stupid. The wifey be looking at you. Oh, that's what we doing?
1: Oh, okay.
0: How about you go back out and get three more value meals?
3: How about this? How about we just eat it in the car before we get to the house?
0: Yeah, for
2: that's
0: real.
2: Exactly what we do.
3: I'm going to pull over. We're going to eat this and get on the side.
2: I'd be like, Gino, there can't be no evidence. Eat it all.
0: Eat it all, for eat real. All. Matter of fact, you got to let the window down so to get the scent out.
1: See, you're like, stop.
0: You'll be like, well, I smell McDonald's fries in here. Oh, that's what we doing? Okay.
1: Not the McDonald's fries. Okay. The
0: McDonald's fries. You know, maybe you and Chris have done this, DD, man.
1: What?
0: Sometimes you may be in the shower and you're taking a nice shower and, man, your husband like to play.
1: Mm-hmm.
0: He come in the bathroom and cut the light off on you while you in the shower.
1: Hold on a second. No. For some reason, I don't think that's my husband. That's something silly you do.
0: Oh, I would. But I don't live with you, so Chris got to do it.
3: So Chris got to do it. I don't live with you.
1: I'm just saying.
0: Now you got to get out the shower.
1: In the dark.
0: Cut the light back on. Now, it's bad enough it's in the winter.
3: Thanks.
1: That sounds dangerous.
0: You got a bathroom. Yeah, it's cold. You be like, oh, that's what we're doing?
1: Okay.
0: That's what we're doing. I owe you. I'm going to get you back with that one right there. Here's another one. You know, sometimes, and here go Chris and Dee Dee again.
1: What we do now?
0: You know, sometimes Chris be wanting you to go to an event that he's involved in. And, you know, he wants you to come and show some love and everything, but you tired, had a long day. You at this event, he noticed that you sleep in front of his friends, embarrassing him while he about to go out there and do a speech.
1: Mm-hmm.
0: Chris whispers to you, oh, that's what we doing? Oh, okay. That's what we doing?
1: Okay.
0: Oh, okay. That's what we doing. Here you go. Man, sometimes, you know, you may leave your phone unlocked. You go to the outside, get somebody in the car. You come back, you notice that your significant other is going through your phone.
3: Oh, no.
0: You going through your phone. Now, you know, it may be cool, but you would expect them not to do that.
3: Right.
0: You find them on your phone going through your messages and everything. You be like, oh, that's what we're doing? Oh, okay. Let me put this code back on.
3: For real. Put my facial recognition back on this phone.
0: For real. All right, here's another one right here, man. Here's another one. Man, look, you get pulled over by the police.
1: Mm-hmm.
0: You know, you're in a 50-mile-hour zone, but you're doing 53.
1: Mm-mm.
0: They pull you over.
2: Not for 3 miles.
0: You know, you think for 3 miles over, they're speeding you over. And, you know, you think they're going to just give you a warning.
2: Mm.
0: They gonna tell you I'll be right back and come back with a ticket.
1: Yeah.
0: You be looking at them for 3 miles. Really?
3: Uh-uh.
0: That's what you doing?
1: Okay.
0: That's it.
3: JJ, it's better they come back with a ticket than they come back and say, I got some good news and some bad news. Good news is you ain't getting a ticket. Bad news, you got a warrant.
0: You're going to jail.
2: I
0: be dang. That's what we doing. Oh, okay. So these are just some things, man, we go through every day, man, that make you say, oh, that's what we doing.
3: Thanks.
1: Oh, okay.
3: Thanks.
1: Thank you very much. I love the title of this one. It always gets me.
0: Yes.
1: All right. Thank you for that, JJ. It's Dee Dee in the morning.
3: Hey.
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1: Hey, good morning. It's Dee Dee in the morning. Everybody is here.
2: Hello.
1: Who is this?
2: Hey, is this Dee Dee in the morning?
1: It is Dee Dee in the morning.
2: Hey, Dee Dee in the morning. How's it going, guys?
1: It's going good. Who the hell is this?
2: Hey, this is Bubba Ray Pickens. How you guys doing this morning?
1: Not Bubba Ray Pickens.
3: Bubba Ray Pickens.
2: How you guys?
3: Bubba, where you calling from?
2: Is that JJ in the background?
3: That would be me, man.
2: JJ, how's it going, boy?
3: I'm doing good, man.
2: Hey, listen, man. I just had to call to tell you guys, man. I'm happy to get through first and foremost.
1: Okay.
2: Secondly, I got to tell you guys, man, you guys do a great job.
1: Thank you. You hear me?
2: You guys do a really great job on
1: the radio.
2: You, I want to first off by start saying, JJ, boy, you're funny, boy.
3: You like me?
2: Boy, you're funny. Boy, you're a funny boy. You're a funny boy.
3: Man, Bubba, you got to come to one of my shows one day.
2: Hey, listen. As long as I can call you boy when I get there.
3: Yeah. Hold up now, Bubba. Now, you're going too far now.
1: You ain't heard that?
3: Hell no, Bubba. Matter of fact, don't you come nowhere near me.
1: Hold on a second. Bubba, walking around calling folks boy, where are you from?
2: Well, you know, I'm from the great state of Alabama. I'm from the great state of Alabama.
1: Okay.
2: Yeah, I stay in Alabama, but you know, I grew up in Georgia.
1: Okay.
2: Good old Georgia boy.
3: Okay.
2: Hey, can I talk to Cruz real quick?
1: Oh, yeah, you can.
2: Just real quick. Boy, you know what, Cruz? I just followed you on that Instagram, man, and I got to tell you, you're a cute little Puerto Rican. You're a cute little Puerto Rican, man.
4: I don't mind cute, but I'm Dominican, though. You got to get that right.
2: Oh, you're
4: Dominicano.
2: Yeah. Oh, okay. All right. Well, you're cute Dominican, too, I guess.
4: All right. I don't know.
2: You're cute Dominican, too. Hey, guys, I'm super excited just to be on the show with you guys. I do have to let you know, though, I don't like how you guys talk about my president.
1: Oh, I'm sorry, Bubba.
2: Yep. I'm not a big fan of how you guys talk about my president.
1: Well, really? I mean, you're a big fan of his, take it, Bubba?
2: Huge fan.
1: Oh, he's done well for you?
2: Yeah, he's done very great things for me, Dee Dee. It looks like he's done great things for you as well.
1: Oh, really?
2: Yeah, I follow you on Instagram also. You're a tall drink of water. You hear me?
1: Thank you, Bubba.
2: Yeah, you're a tall drink of water. You're not married, are you?
1: I sure am, Bubba.
2: Oh, damn. All right, well, this isn't going to happen.
1: Bubba, I got to be honest with you. I sure like your voice and everything. But you got a very familiar laugh. I don't know why. You know, you just sound kind of your laugh,
2: oh,
1: right?
2: Is that right?
1: Yeah, I like it.
2: Well, I mean, you know,
1: you seem like you're kind of fun and silly, Bubba. You like to laugh?
2: They say we all got a twin. I love to do whatever you love to do. How about that? I've been waiting to talk to you for I don't know how long.
1: Hold on a second. Hey, Bubba.
2: Yeah.
1: Bubba, you seem like you're falling in and out of character, Bubba.
2: Hey. This is me. this ain't no character now. This is Bubba. This is Bubba Ray Pickens.
3: Well,
2: you know
3: what, Bubba? I don't appreciate the fact that you know seem like you're a Trump supporter, man, and you know he's not doing this world right now, man. And are you still a fan of this man, the way he's treating this country?
2: Well, listen here, man. I'm gonna tell you like this. He's your president. All right, and I don't like the disrespect that you guys show every single morning.
1: Okay,
2: now
1: I do
2: have to say I love the show, love what you guys got going. You know, you do your little color thing, but
3: Bubba, you are about to get hands put on you, man.
1: Yeah.
3: I appreciate some of these little racial, little slick moves you're doing right now.
1: Bubba giggled a little bit. Bubba.
2: Hey, I don't worry about getting hands put on me. I got stuff for that. You know what I'm saying?
1: What you got, Bubba?
2: Things.
4: You know what he got?
2: Things. That's what we'll call it. We'll call it things.
3: You know what, Bubba? You sound very January 6-ish.
2: You know what? My birthday actually is January 6th. While you're over there playing, boy.
3: We've been laughing, having a good time, but call me a boy again and see how fast this phone hang up.
1: Bubba, you keep giggling. You all right? Is somebody tickling?
2: Hey, ain't nobody giggling. I'm over here. I'm over here waxing my lawnmower.
1: Oh, okay.
2: Waxing my lawnmower. Right. Ain't nobody giggling
1: right.
2: now.
1: Hey, Bubba, tell us a little something about you. Are you married or anything?
2: I got an old wife, Pearly Ray Sue. I want to give a shout out to Pearly Ray Sue.
1: Pearly Ray Sue.
2: My wife, Pearly Ray Sue. We got two little ones.
1: Mm-hmm.
2: Got two little ones. All not right. as much as Jay Cruz, but you know.
4: I got four kids.
2: Yeah, they're loved. I'll tell you that much.
1: Okay.
2: They love the show as well.
1: Oh, they listen to Pearly Ray Sue and your kids listen to this show too.
2: Yeah, my kids listen to it as well.
1: Okay, so you like hip hop.

0: and R&B and stuff?
1: Well, I try not to dabble into the hip hop. Once the music comes on, I pretty much cut you guys down.
0: Do you have a favorite artist that you like?
1: Sure, absolutely. Billy Ray Cyrus.
0: Okay.
1: Yeah, Billy Ray Cyrus is my favorite artist. You know, I do like that one colored Lil Nas X. He's actually pretty cool. He's actually a pretty cool guy.
0: Yeah.
1: Pretty cool guy.
0: All right.
2: Now, Bubba, real quick, man, you know, they just opened up this museum in Chicago named after Barack, man. You ought to go check it out.
1: I will not be checking that out, JJ.
3: Okay.
1: I would not be checking that out.
0: No, Bubba?
1: Unless they open up one of the current president, I don't think that I'll be actually checking that out.
2: Wow. Okay. Oh,
1: yeah, man. Absolutely.
3: Oh, so you're a big deserves fan. A museum.
0: Well, listen, you know what, Bubba? You seem real connected to that the president current. Can you get him on the air with us? Is there any way you can get in contact with him?
1: All you had to do was ask. Oh. I got some connections.
0: I bet you do, Bubba.
1: Yeah, me and McClan got some connections. I'll probably just tap in with my guys.
0: All right. On that note, I think we better hang up. Hey, Bubba. We appreciate you calling in this morning.
1: I'd love to chop it up with you guys one more time if I can get a chance.
0: I'll
1: call you later this week or something like that.
0: Let's see if you can get through.
1: Yeah. Something like that. All right. I love you guys. Bye, boy.
0: Somebody put the phones on hold.
2: We're changing the number now.
0: Sure are.
3: For real, we are.
0: Thank you, guys. Clap it up for Mr. Bubba, who likes listening to the show.
3: Yo.
0: But hates when we talk about the president. All right, it's Didi in the morning.
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0: of summer. And you already know we're doing it for the culture. 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
1: Good morning. It's Dee Dee in the morning. We're about to get into our $1,000 mini game. We got us a contestant. But guys, listen to this. According to a new survey, 20% of people, and I can see JJ doing this, 20% of people claim to fake talking on the phone to avoid having to talk to someone.
2: Oh, I ain't gonna lie. I've done
1: see,
2: that.
1: See, I knew it.
3: You're right. You're right.
1: I can see it. Still
3: I can
1: see
3: do to this
1: you
3: thing.
1: Do, you'll pick yeah. up your phone. You'll be acting like, and everybody looks at you and go, we can see there's nobody on there.
3: Nah, I hold it real close to my face, man. But sometimes I will forget to cut the damn ring off.
4: Shut up.
1: You sitting there acting like you're talking to somebody and your phone ring?
3: Phone ring, big time. Had to be FaceTime. I'm like, oh, Lord, my phone different.

0: Y'all don't ever fake. Y'all don't fake trying to talk to people.
1: You know, I've done it. I have to do it.
0: Yeah, yeah. I think
2: you know
0: what'd
2: be the move sometimes where you like ain't got no kind of service. You ain't got nobody to like fake act like you on the phone with. So you open up the calendar on your phone. Have you ever done that? You open up the calendar
0: and
2: on your phone.
0: Just start looking at it.
2: Yeah, you just start looking through the calendar and be like, just like you looking at something. Like, let me see on Tuesday what I got.
0: Okay, let's go.
3: Get it done in 60 seconds.
4: 60 seconds.
3: A minute to win it with the $1,000 minute game. A DD in the morning exclusive.
2: You just pretend like you're doing something.
1: Oh, yeah. Well, this picture. Oh,
5: yes.
1: Yeah.
5: Oh, you God. Know what? That's dope, though. You be like, okay, it's Hanukkah Day.
0: In a month. All right. Hey, good morning. Who's this?
6: Christina.
0: Hey, Christina. How you doing?
6: I'm doing good. Thank you.
0: Tell us a little something about you. Christina. Christina, what you do last night?
6: I went to sleep.
0: Oh, really?
6: I had to be at work.
0: What time did you go to bed?
6: About 10.
0: Okay. Here we go. Let's spin the wheel and see what we get.
7: J. Cruz. JJ from The Sip.
8: Trey G.
7: J. Cruz. $20 bonus.
1: Hey. All right, girls. So here we go. I'm going to read you the questions. If you don't know the answer, you say pass. Think fast because you only got a minute. If I repeat it, you got to try again. You got it?
6: Yes.
1: All right, here we go. What's your favorite fruit to eat?
6: Strawberry.
1: What's your favorite vegetable?
6: Broccoli.
1: Which baseball team recently won the World Series?
6: The Yankees.
1: What year is Diddy supposed to be released from jail?
6: 2029.
1: Which president is on the U.S. penny?
6: Lincoln.
5: Yeah, come on,
1: which
5: man.
1: Chicago rapper is Jennifer Hudson dating?
6: Common.
5: Yeah.
1: What was the fifth question I asked you?
6: What year Diddy's supposed to be released?
5: Nope.
1: Diddy's dog is named after which Dallas Cowboy?
6: Pass.
1: When it comes to your phone, what does DND stand for?
6: Do not disturb.
5: Come on now.
1: Spell the word suspicious.
6: S-U-S.
1: Which baseball team won the World Series recently?
6: The Mets.
1: What year did Diddy? What year is Diddy supposed to be released from jail?
6: 2030.
0: Okay, you got 5 out of 10. Bad, 5 out of 10. All right. Here's what you missed. You missed this one right here. You missed, let's see, which baseball team recently won the World Series? It was the LA Dodgers.
5: Yep. Mm-hmm.
0: What year is Diddy supposed to be released from jail? 2028. Mm. What was the fifth question that J. Cruz asked? It was, which president is on the U.S. penny? And then he also asked you this. Diddy's dog is named after which Dallas Cowboy? Dak Prescott. Mm. And suspicious is S-U-S-P-I-C-I-O-U-S. So you got 5 out of 10. You're going to get $10 every correct answer. We added up at $50. But you spun the wheel and got an extra 20.
5: Come on.
0: $70.
2: Hey,
0: all right.
2: Hey. Christina with the good energy.
0: Yep, $70. Do me a favor. Tell everybody the show that gave you a shot at $1,000.
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1: You get used to it.
2: Here's another DD's date fail.
3: I believe we have Dominic on the line. Hey, Dominic.
4: Hey, guys. How's it going? Good to be here. Thanks for taking my call.
3: All right. So, Dominic, let's see. Tell us what's going on. You met a girl. Where'd you meet her? Tell us the whole story. Where'd you meet her? Let's see. What else? Where'd y'all go?
5: What she look like?
3: What she look like? Give us all the details.
5: What that, you know, what that body do.
3: Yep.
4: Okay. So, you know, we're in a dating app age, and, you know, I met this girl on the apps, and then I invited her to Topgolf, and, you know, we had a great time. Mm. You know, we played some games, had some drinks, you know, little cute touching things. And so, you know, I'm a gentleman. So after the date, you know, I texted her to make sure she got home. And then the next day, texted her good morning. And I haven't heard anything back from her. Mm. So it's, you know, feeling a little confused because I thought it went well. And hoping you guys can help me out.
5: All right, real quick, let me ask, was you cheap? Did you pay for everything? Did she have to pay for anything? Are you one of those 50-50 guys or anything? What's up with the money situation?
4: Well, no, I think a man is supposed to make a good impression on the first date. Mm-hmm. So, you know, definitely paid for everything. And things like that. Yeah, definitely, you know, 50-50 stuff. Got to put your best foot forward, you know?
5: Okay. Mm-hmm. All right.
6: Did you come looking presentable? What was that swag like? Was mm-hmm. the shoes
5: that
6: on
5: drip.
6: Point?
5: Mm-hmm.
6: That drip was on point. You had the necklace on. Talk to me. The haircut was live.
4: Oh, no, yeah, I definitely got a haircut, you know, but I call my sister anytime I have a date, and I kind of, like, show her what I'm wearing. You know, she said I look good, and she hasn't been wrong before, but so I was confident. You
6: okay,
4: know,
6: okay.
4: Like I said,
6: that's important. That's
4: put my
6: important.
4: Best foot forward, look nice, and, you know.
3: So we're talking to Dominic, and Dominic went out on a date, and again, you said you met her at a bar.

0: are?
1: Yeah, well, we ate on the dating apps, and so then we went to Topgolf, and that's when...
2: You went where?
1: So that's when we met the first time. Topgolf.
3: Topgolf. Okay. You know,
4: yeah.
1: Yeah, Topgolf.
4: All right, and so what about, like, what about your conversations? Did y'all have a lot in common?
2: Yeah, good question, good question.
4: Does she have kids? Do you have kids?
2: Did
4: that turn her off?
2: Yeah. The right things.
1: I don't have any kids at the moment, but we definitely connected. We both like to watch Breaking Bad, and we really connected on just our obsession of that show, you know, just the characters and all of that. So I thought that was a good, you know, that's what we talked
2: Breaking
1: about.
2: Breaking Bad, that's a good show.
1: I think it's one of the best shows that's ever existed. I don't want to get into all that, but I thought we connected on that. We seemed like we were looking for the same things, you know, really just trying to see how things go. So I thought we had a good platform for us to go somewhere.
4: Okay.
2: All right. All right. So listen, sometimes people leave that.
4: Damn,
2: sound
4: can
2: like you
4: talk?
2: A little bit, Dom. Sometimes people leave specific things out. I did. Is there something you're leaving out of this story that is the obvious? That's why she ghosted you. Thing. Are you sure? You show.
1: I don't think so. I'm pretty straightforward with everything about myself. So. I'm just as confused as you are.
4: Okay.
2: All right. Well, I believe him.
4: I'll tell you what we're going to do. We're going to call her, and we're going to find out exactly what happened on the date, and I just want you to know, be prepared. We always tell people this, but just be prepared for anything and everything, because we're going to tell her you're not on the line, right? We're going to tell her you're not on the phone, so we'll just see what happens, okay? What was her name again?
1: Tamara.
4: All right, we're going to get Tamara on the line. Everybody, we're going to get her on the phone, find out what exactly happened on the date and why she never called Dominic back. That's coming up. It's Date Fail. It's Dee Dee in the morning.
5: I heard what you said through the grapevine. Funny thing about your problems, they ain't mine. Staying up through the late night. 20 seconds to game time. Getting religious with it. Time crossing these state lines. Working hard through the late nights. 20 seconds.

grapevine. Funny thing about your problems, they ain't mine. Staying up through the late night, 20 seconds to game time. Getting religious with it, high across any state lines. Working hard through the late

0: It's Didi in the morning, and guess what? It's all about date fail, y'all. We got Dominic on the line. Woo. Dominic says that he went out on a date with a girl. You said her name was Tamara, right?
1: Yes.
0: Is Tamara a cougar or anything? I just thought about that. Maybe, maybe, you know, she felt like you were too young or something. I don't know. Is she a cougar? Are y'all the same age? What?
1: No age. Discrepancy.
0: Okay. All right. So let me just say, then I'll tell you what we're going to do. We're going to find out what happened with Tamara and why she never called you back. Please be quiet, okay?
1: Okay.
0: Okay. Here we go.
2: Hello?
0: Hi, is Tamara there?
2: Hi, this is Dana. Who's calling?
0: Hey, Tamara. It's Dee Dee in the morning from the radio station along with J. Cruz and Trey G and comedian J.J. Williamson. How you doing?
2: Oh, I'm great. Did I win something?
0: No.
3: Good question, man.
0: Everybody says that, though. No, yeah, but you could. Do. You can win some dinner right now. Hey, we're curious about you went on a date with a guy named Dominic, and we just want to know how it went.
2: The date was cool. He was cool.
0: What? Like, what's the problem? I mean, like, tell us what's going on. What
4: you
0: happened?
4: You sounded very hesitant.
0: Yeah, and
4: with
0: vague.
4: This.
2: He's cool. Like, I don't have any issues with him or anything like that. He's just not really my type.
0: He's not your type. Okay. Okay. Well, then what? I mean, like, so on a scale of 1 to 10, 10 being the best, what did you rate the date?
2: A 6.
0: A 6.
4: Wow.
0: Well, that's good. I mean, that ain't bad.
3: 6 is good.
0: 6 is decent. It's not bad, bad. Now, why didn't you give it a 10? Why? What was wrong? Why didn't you call him back? Because that's what we heard, a rumor.
2: Oh, my God. Are you
3: serious? Yeah, we heard you ghosted him a little bit.
2: Okay. So, I met Dominic. This is going to sound real messed up, y'all. But I met Dominic at a bar. We were kind of drunk. And he is a handsome guy. Mm-hmm. But I didn't remember a lot about the interaction. So... You know, we were texting for the most part because I'm really busy. So it's not like we got on the phone or anything like that. But when I got there, I noticed that he was, you know, a handsome guy. But when he started speaking, I noticed that he had, like, this stutter or speech impediment. And I was like,
0: Hold on a second now, Tamara, no disrespect, baby, but you can't seem to find the words.
4: For real.
0: You sure? You only got the speech?
2: Y'all got me out here on the radio. Oh. I'm trying not to sound crazy, but, like, it's not cute.
0: Oh, wow. It wasn't cute, you see?
2: I don't particularly find it attractive. Like, I want, you know, a big, strong, handsome, protective man or whatever, and that's kind of like... goofy, and I'm not cool with it.
3: Not goofy.
0: Oh.
2: I just feel like you got to be transparent about these types of things.
0: Okay, well, Dominic's on the line, and let's be transparent, okay? I'm going to be transparent. He's here. He's on the phone with us. Dominic.
1: Tamara, you said it was a problem we were on a date.
0: Damn.
1: You said it was okay. And
0: hold on, is this Dominic? It don't even sound like Dominic now. Dominic?
1: No. When I get... excited, I can't. It's hard for me to say things. Mm-hmm. But you said it was okay on the date, and I just
2: You could have told me.
0: Hold on a second. Dominic, calm down a second, because I mean I need you to get your words right. Yeah. Slow it down, okay? Real quick, honestly, I have my niece stutter, so I understand.
3: If it
0: Tamara,
3: makes it worse, yeah, calm down a little bit,
0: Tamara. You're saying you feel a little uncomfortable right now.
2: Yes, because y'all call me and ambush me with this.
3: Don't,
2: if I ghost you, just let it go. There's so many other fish in the sea, bro. Just let it go.
1: No, it's not okay. You could have told me that this was a problem. Like before, like I bought drinks and food. You could have said it was a problem.
2: Dominic, would you like for me to reimburse you? Is that how you feel?
0: Damn.
1: It's not the principle
4: behind
1: it. It's not about
4: Tamara, let me ask you something, man. When y'all was out on this date and Dominic kept talking, was

0: coming out of his mouth? Was okay. Does it go off his food?
1: JJ, I don't believe that when you stutter, spit comes out. You, sir.
2: It's not that spit was coming out of his mouth. Hold on,
1: listen, Tamara.
2: I'm not going to continue to deal with this for much longer.
1: Okay, Tamara, I was just going to say this. You know, JJ Williamson, who works with us here on the show, he actually has a speech impediment. JJ, you don't stutter.
0: No, I don't stutter.
1: What you have, JJ?
0: I just fumble over words.
1: Oh, boy. He got a thick tongue.
0: Yeah.
3: JJ, you don't have to deal with these problems.
0: Yeah, I get Dominique, man. Look, man, you got to turn that into a positive, man. But you know what? Next time you go out with Tamara, if there is a next time, just
2: there's not the... going to be a next time. Oh, this man sat here and ambushed me on the phone. Are you f***ing kidding me?
4: Oh,
2: y'all,
4: I heard that clearly.
1: All right, we sure did. All right, hey, Tamara, my bad, baby.
2: So yeah. Give Dominic the money back and we should be good, right?
1: Yeah, you're right. Oh, you got a good point.
2: All right.
3: Yeah, I guess so.
1: All right, gather yourselves. All right, listen, everybody.
2: This is so damn whack.
1: Okay, you know, I'm sorry, Tamara. I'm so sorry. But he did call, and this is part of the show called Date Fail. But thank you so much for letting us get you on the radio and talking to us, okay? All right,
2: Bye. Fine.
1: Y'all give it up for Dominic and Tamara. It's Date Fail. It's Dee Dee in the morning.
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1: All right, so what you, let's see, I'm going to say, what y'all learned today? 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
2: Good morning,
0: West Alabama. 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
1: Leo.

0: went triple dipper. 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
1: Meridian and surrounding areas. 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

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Success feel better, independent. 9-11 at the Valley, out of Linnet. 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

0: girl, you a 10. 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
0: The beat got nothing but love for you. We Meridian's number one for hip-hop and R&B, and doing it for the culture. 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

0: Jatarius DeVee's Day Party. Got those tickets to go see Wang and Biloxi coming up August the 14th. So if you want to get qualified to get hooked up with a pair of tickets to go see Wang, make sure you keep it locked right here. When you hear me tell you to call in, be caller number 10. You instantly qualify. Got more hits after this right here on The Big.
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0: next, Janice. 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
0: 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Right here on 95.1 The Beat. It's noontime.
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let's get the party started. 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That's when I knew that your heart was scarring. 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

0: remix, yeah, remix. 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

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Oh, Lil Wayne. Yeah, that's right. Lil Wayne, live at the Mississippi Coast Coliseum in Biloxi on Friday.

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0: WJXM. 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
0: Yeah, I'm a 10 and a freak. 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

0: I'm in my goal, yeah, you go, girl. 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
1: Good skin, rich too. 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Used to have a chip tooth for the synthetic, not a wig glued. I'm a homeowner with a swim pool.

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1: 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Oh, Lil Wayne. Yeah, that's right. Lil Wayne, live at the Mississippi Coast Coliseum in Biloxi on Friday.

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3: 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Every day, one thought haunts you. What if I stop? A 2026 British Medical Journal study says you'll gain every pound back 4 times faster. So what now? There is an answer. Alex Gohn patented hypnosis. The Journal of the American Medical Association says adding behavior therapy to GLP-1s produces nearly 3 times the results than GLP-1s alone. Hypnosis is behavior therapy concentrated, and Alex Gohn hypnosis is the only U.S. patented hypnosis proven useful by the U.S. Patent Office. 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
0: 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We're Meridian's number one for hip-hop and R&B. And doing it for the culture. 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

0: My strike was bulletproof. All my from Memphis still allowed to call me Mr. Pooh. Seven forms, rose gold, my first day out, damn fool. Brr, brr, brr. Bruce.
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0: Mr. Hem is here.
1: Whoa, whoa, whoa, whoa, whoa, whoa.
0: Mr. Hem.
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0: 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We 95.1 The Beat. 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

0: 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Girl, you a 10, girl, you a 10, girl, you a 10. 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

0: from First Mississippi Federal Credit Union, so you get that back, so you get that uniform for back to school. 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

0: 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I go spin on a, you feel me? I go booming out on that, you feel what I'm saying? I go metro booming on, feel what I'm saying? 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

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The Samo 95.1 to beat. Oh, that's my jam right there. Rosario Reyes called me. Dang, that's that TikTok song right there. Jiggy JT in the building getting in for you. Also, don't forget to download the Beats app for your smartphone, man, so y'all can rock out with us. Take the beat up on the go with you, and you can listen

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1: 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We hitting you up with this banger. It's out the 95 Days of Summer and doing it for the culture on 95.1 The Beat.

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1: Get your Molly Wap. I talk about Molly Wap. 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

0: The station is out 95 days of summer with 95.1 to BTI. We gonna let you know. Jigga JT in the building. Yup, yup, yup. Also, don't forget, 5 o'clock, we got the beat mix at 5. Yeah, we're gonna officially kick off the weekend. We're gonna be in the mix. We're gonna get you a party up on this radio. You know how I do. So, we're gonna go to these commercials. We got more music coming up for you after this on your number one station for hip hop and R&B. And oh, yeah, still inside 95 days of summer with 95.1 to beat.
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0: streets. 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

0: I went triple dipper. 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
0: Yeah, that's right. 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

0: The station inside 95 days of summer with 95.1 The Beat. That is Trap Dicky along with Kid Glock. That one that is called Down South. But get ready. Bishop Hedgeman is in the building. Motivational moment. Yeah, we're going to motivate you for the weekend on this Friday edition. So do not go nowhere, y'all. We're going to put God first, family second, and everything else is going to be all right. Believe that. And if you know the song, sing along.
1: If you know the song, sing along.

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3: Motivational family, Bishop Hedgeman here bringing you the motivational message for today. This is the day and the place and the space, should I say, where both voice and vibes blend, not only to impact our decisions, but also to improve our day. Today, we're finishing this thought in which we've been in on learning to live above your circumstances. Circumstances are a part of life. Circumstances, the word itself, stance means in between, circum around. Circumstances, when you have things going on around you. Everybody has them. Everyone has circumstance. Here's the thing, though, but it's important that your circumstance don't have you. It takes motivation to make sure that you don't succumb, fall under your circumstance, but live above it. And in order to do that today, I want to motivate you to not look to other people, for validation. When you're in a circumstance, it's so easy to lose sight of who you are. It's so easy to forget all the great things you've done, all the great things you've impacted and touched, and all the things you've overcome. You can lose sight of that, and then you can start searching for identity, searching for affirmation, searching for validation in the wrong places. So people go buy a car because I need validation. People go spend money they don't have on material things to post on social media because I'm looking for validation. People intentionally do things out of character that they normally would not do, nor do they like to do, but they'll do it because they're looking for validation. It's important that you, while you're going through, that you don't look for validation in things or other people. It's so important that you seek validation from who you are and who the Father has said you are. That is the safest source of identity, source of personality, and source of promise that anyone can

0: have. Search within for validation, not without. And as you are going through this circumstance, you'll ensure that you come out on top with a smile and not regret. I'll see you on next week.
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1: Meridian and surrounding areas. Yo, get ready. As 95.1 The Beat, the Grill Man LLC and Mobile World, located on Highway 39 North in Meridian, are giving you tickets to the biggest hip-hop concert of the year. Oh, Lil Wayne. Yeah, that's right. Lil Wayne, live at the Mississippi Coast Coliseum in Biloxi on Friday.

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down on my watch. Wish I could buy time back. Ain't enough dials on the clock. Got me looking down on my watch. 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

0: 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We 95.1 to be. 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

0: Direct rolling right now inside the Primetime Show. It is Friday. It's the weekend. You know, get y'all a little Six Red right there along ATL Jacob with Rackets. And, get at me. 601-483-9595 is number to reach right now on those beat lines. And we're going to continue to keep this thing moving. As a matter of fact, after the commercial break, got a little bit of the baby with that Pop That Thang remix right here on the beat. Meridian and surrounding areas, it's time to get ready to go back to school.
1: All right, listen up, y'all. Take a roll here. Where's Jaqueline at?
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0: remix.
1: Yeah, remix.
0: I'ma show you how to make a remix.
1: Yeah.
0: Came about to know it, ain't see it. All that other dropping, you can keep it. You know, baby, make the bad pop that, throw that ass around like it's the freak.
1: Okay.
0: Push me to the wall, get the pulling down my drawers. Hands up in the air, I'm playing defense.
1: Yeah.
0: A couple years straight, thought that was it. Ain't no fucking way, no, I brought back a hit. I had took her with me, we both spent a little time. She got hers, I got mine, then I brought back his. Lame, yeah, brought back a chain and some money, a purse. I just brought back some. Cut her off, I won't feelin' that. Take him back over like.

0: Nation, it's Side 95, it's the Summer 95.1 Beat, Corey Moore, Sides Radio, Micah Clark, Jr., Cups in the Air. I can see every band, especially HBCU, man, playing that this school year. I swear to God, I can see it already. But rolling right now, it's Side of Prime Time Show, and yeah, get at me, 601-483-9595. Also, I got to get somebody hooked up with a backpack school supply, so stay tuned for your chance to win that right here on the beat.
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